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0: Tonight, mainly cloudy with a chance of rain in parts of the region, a gusty west wind and a low of 14 degrees. Tomorrow, mainly sunny, wind from the northwest gusting to 50 and a high of 24. And Thursday, sunny and 26. Check out the weather radar map anytime on Low and Body Shop Local Weather on the Steinbach online app. I'm Shannon Duick.
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1: I'm Shannon Dewitt. Tonight, mainly cloudy with a chance of rain, windy, and a low of 14 degrees. Tomorrow, mainly sunny, windy, and 24. And for Thursday, sunshine and 26. Plan your day with the hourly temperature forecast on Low and Body Shop Local Weather on the Steinbeck Online app.
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3: I'm Shannon Dewey. Tonight, mainly cloudy, chance of rain, a gusty west wind, and a low of 14 degrees. Then tomorrow, mainly sunny, windy, and 24. And for Thursday, sunshine and a high of 26. Know when the sun rises and sets with the Low and Body Shop weather page on Steinbeck Online.
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1: The annual 9/11 stair climb is set to take place this Friday, and the senior climatologist with Environment Canada says it is looking more and more like an El Nino will influence our weather this winter. These stories and more in the news at 8.
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0: 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CILT is a proud part of Golden West, connecting communities. Steinbach Online News with the Steinbach Fly-In Golf Club, providing the community with a beautiful golf course for over 70 years. 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
1: Good evening, I'm Shannon Dewick. The annual 9/11 stair climb is set to take place this Friday. Steinbach's Assistant Fire Chief Russ Reimer is encouraging first responders to spread the word, take part in the climb, and help raise awareness about the importance of mental health.
2: This day to us is obvious as firefighters to honor the 343 who died, including continuing to send that message to the kids of these people, the wives and husbands and all those that were affected that day. We don't want to forget that.
1: Reimer encourages community members to attend and cheer on participants. The senior climatologist with Environment Canada says it is looking more and more like an El Nino will influence our weather this winter. An El Nino is when temperatures in the Pacific Ocean are unusually warm and tends to result in milder winters with less snow in this part of Canada. This year, there's talk of a super El Nino or even a Godzilla El Nino, and David Phillips recalls what the super El Nino of 2023-24 was like for us.
3: That winter, December, January, February, was incredibly warm. Temperatures averaged more than 6 degrees warmer than normal.
1: He notes that same winter we had only 16 days where the temperature dropped below minus 20 degrees when you normally get at least 50 days. And while an El Nino might sound delightful for some, Phillips reminds us that it could prevent ice roads from being built in winter and could also result in a lack of moisture heading into next spring and summer. Steinbach RCMP are investigating a number of thefts from the long weekend. On Sunday morning, police were notified that a red Honda generator had been stolen from a food truck parked at a business along North Front Drive in Steinbach. That same day, police responded to an incident at Superstore in Steinbach. A 43-year-old female from Grunthal now faces charges of theft under $5,000. Then Monday morning, Steinbach RCMP responded to a report of a stolen truck. The truck was allegedly taken from Main Street in Steinbach. Police say it is a 2007 red Ford Ranger with Manitoba license plate LTL931. Also on Monday, police responded to a break and enter along Park Road in Steinbach. Police say a 32-year-old male from the arm of Emerson Franklin now faces charges of break and enter. And Darrell Curé is seeking another term as REEve for the arm of DeSalaberry. Curé has been on council 12 years, including 8 years as REEve. You deserve to know what's happening in your community. 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
1: Tonight, mainly cloudy with a chance of rain in parts of the region, a gusty west wind and a low of 14 degrees. Tomorrow, mainly sunny, wind from the northwest gusting to 50 and a high of 24. And Thursday, sunny and 26. Check out the weather radar map anytime on Low and Body Shop Local Weather on the Steinbach Online app. I'm Shannon Dewick.
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7: I'm Shannon Dewey. Tonight, mainly cloudy with a chance of rain, windy, and a low of 14 degrees. Tomorrow, mainly sunny, windy, and 24. And for Thursday, sunshine and 26. Plan your day with the hourly temperature forecast on Low and Body Shop Local Weather on the Steinbeck Online app.
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1: I'm Shannon Dewey. Tonight, mainly cloudy, chance of rain, a gusty west wind, and a low of 14 degrees. And tomorrow, mainly sunny, windy, and 24. And for Thursday, sunshine and a high of 26. Know when the sun rises and sets with the Low and Body Shop weather page on Steinbeck Online.
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2: The senior climatologist with Environment Canada says it looks like El Nino is a sure thing for this winter. And the annual 9/11 stair climb is set to take place this Friday. These stories and more in the news at 9.
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2: Good evening, I'm Shannon Dewey. The senior climatologist with Environment Canada says it looks like El Nino is a sure thing for this winter. An El Nino is when temperatures in the Pacific Ocean are unusually warm and tends to result in milder winters with less snow in this part of Canada. Here is David Phillips.
3: Everyone's talking about this super El Nino, the Godzilla of El Nino. It has only got bigger and wider and more evident in the last few months. It normally peaks in maybe November, December, but it's now warmer than it's ever been, even at the warmest times.
2: Phillips says the winter of 2023-24 was also influenced by a super El Nino, and says the months of December, January, and February ended up averaging more than 6 degrees warmer than normal in the southeast. The annual 9/11 stair climb is set to take place this Friday. With more, here's reporter Darcy Wilkinson.
4: Steinbach's assistant fire chief, Russ Reimer, is encouraging first responders to spread the word, take part in the climb, and help raise awareness about the importance of mental health.
5: This day to us is obvious as firefighters to honor the 343 who died, including continuing to send that message to the kids of these people, the wives and husbands and all those that were affected that day. We don't want to forget that.
4: Reimer is also encouraging community members to attend and cheer on participants. I'm Darcy Wilkinson.
2: Steinbach RCMP are investigating two separate alleged incidents of assault from the weekend. On Saturday evening, a domestic assault at Lilac Resort was reported to police. As a result, a 44-year-old male from Richer now faces charges of two counts of assault, as well as mischief under $5,000. Then Sunday morning, police responded to an alleged assault with a weapon in Steinbach. Police say a 46-year-old male from Steinbach now faces charges of assault with a weapon. And as students get ready to head back to class in the Seine River School Division, school secretaries are getting ready for a busy few days. Jennifer Holmes, secretary at Park LaSalle School in St. Norbert, says parents will have plenty of questions about schedules, pickup times, and programs.
6: My favorite part is I take a walk through the halls after everybody settled into their classrooms and just hearing the chatter and the kids coming in the hallways and seeing them and telling me what they did over the summer.
2: Holmes says the excitement of young students returning to school makes the busy work worth it. You deserve to know what's happening in your community. 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
2: Tonight, mainly cloudy with a chance of rain in parts of the region, a gusty west wind and a low of 14 degrees. Tomorrow, mainly sunny, wind from the northwest gusting to 50 and a high of 24. And Thursday, sunny and 26. Check out the weather radar map anytime on Low and Body Shop Local Weather on the Steinbach Online app. I'm Shannon Duick.
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3: I'm Shannon Dewick. After an overnight low of 14 degrees, expect a mainly sunny sky for tomorrow with a strong northwest wind and a high of 24 degrees. Thursday, sunny and 26, and then Friday, sunny during the day with a high of 22, and then a chance of rain overnight. Plan your day with the hourly temperature forecast on Low & Body Shop Local Weather on the Steinbach Online app.
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8: I'm Shannon Dewick. After an overnight low of 14 degrees, expect a mainly sunny sky for tomorrow with a strong northwest wind and a high of 24 degrees. Thursday, sunny and 26, and then Friday, sunny during the day with a high of 22, and then a chance of rain overnight. Plan your day with the hourly temperature forecast on Low and Body Shop Local Weather on the Steinbach Online app.
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8: I'm Shannon Dewick. After an overnight low of 14 degrees, expect a mainly sunny sky for tomorrow with a strong northwest wind and a high of 24 degrees. Thursday, sunny and 26, and then Friday, sunny during the day with a high of 22, and then a chance of rain overnight. Plan your day with the hourly temperature forecast on Low & Body Shop Local Weather on the Steinbeck Online app.
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1: I'm Shannon Duick. After an overnight low of 14 degrees, expect a mainly sunny sky for tomorrow with a strong northwest wind and a high of 24 degrees. Thursday, sunny and 26, and then Friday, sunny during the day with a high of 22, and then a chance of rain overnight. Plan your day with the hourly temperature forecast on Low and Body Shop Local Weather on the Steinbach Online app.
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0: This is important. 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
1: I'm Shannon Duick. After an overnight low of 14 degrees, expect a mainly sunny sky for tomorrow with a strong northwest wind and a high of 24 degrees. Thursday, sunny and 26, and then Friday, sunny during the day with a high of 22, and then a chance of rain overnight. Plan your day with the hourly temperature forecast on Low & Body Shop Local Weather on the Steinbach online app.
0: It's been a while since I've been to class. 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Relaxing, recess, and it's gotta be radio, right? 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
6: I'm Shannon Duick. After an overnight low of 14 degrees, expect a mainly sunny sky for tomorrow with a strong northwest wind and a high of 24 degrees. Thursday, sunny and 26, and then Friday, sunny during the day with a high of 22, and then a chance of rain overnight. Plan your day with the hourly temperature forecast on Low and Body Shop Local Weather on the Steinbach Online app.
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7: I'm Shannon Dewey. After an overnight low of 14 degrees, expect a mainly sunny sky for today, a strong northwest wind and a high of 24 degrees. Tonight, partly cloudy and dropping to a low of 10. Tomorrow, sunny, high 26. Then Friday, sunny during the day with a high of 22 with a chance of rain overnight. Know when the sun rises and sets with the Low and Body Shop weather page on Steinbeck Online.
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2: I'm Shannon Dewey. After an overnight low of 14 degrees, expect a mainly sunny sky for today, a strong northwest wind, and a high of 24 degrees. Tonight, partly cloudy and dropping to a low of 10. Tomorrow, sunny, high 26, then Friday, sunny during the day with a high of 22, with a chance of rain overnight. Know when the sun rises and sets with the Low and Body Shop weather page on Steinbeck Online.
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3: I'm Shannon Dewey. After an overnight low of 14 degrees, expect a mainly sunny sky for today, a strong northwest wind and a high of 24 degrees. Tonight, partly cloudy and dropping to a low of 10. Tomorrow, sunny, high 26, then Friday, sunny during the day with a high of 22 with a chance of rain overnight. Know when the sun rises and sets with the Low and Body Shop weather page on Steinbeck Online.
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3: I'm Shannon Dewey. After an overnight low of 14 degrees, expect a mainly sunny sky for today, a strong northwest wind and a high of 24 degrees. Tonight, partly cloudy and dropping to a low of 10. Tomorrow, sunny, high 26, then Friday, sunny during the day with a high of 22 with a chance of rain overnight. Know when the sun rises and sets with the Low and Body Shop weather page on Steinbeck Online.
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9: I'm Shannon Dewey. After an overnight low of 14 degrees, expect a mainly sunny sky for today, a strong northwest wind and a high of 24 degrees. Tonight, partly cloudy and dropping to a low of 10. Tomorrow, sunny, high 26, then Friday, sunny during the day with a high of 22, with a chance of rain overnight. Know when the sun rises and sets with the Low and Body Shop weather page on Steinbeck Online.
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4: I'm Shannon Dewey. After an overnight low of 14 degrees, expect a mainly sunny sky for today, a strong northwest wind, and a high of 24 degrees. Tonight, partly cloudy and dropping to a low of 10. Tomorrow, sunny, high 26. Then Friday, sunny during the day with a high of 22, with a chance of rain overnight. Know when the sun rises and sets with the Low and Body Shop weather page on Steinbeck Online.
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0: here, mornings aren't just about music. Sometimes they're a little bit furry, a little bit feathery, and often make you say, aww. It's Pet of the Day, turning your morning stroll on the Mix 96 Facebook page into a smile and a chance to win a prize pack from LR Horse and Pet. 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
1: I'm Shannon Dewey. Today, mainly sunny. Wind from the northwest gusting to 50 and a high of 24 degrees. Tonight, partly cloudy and dropping to a low of 10. Tomorrow, sunny and 26. Friday, sunny to start the day, a high of 22, and then a chance of rain overnight. Plan your day with the hourly temperature forecast on Low & Body Shop Local Weather on the Steinbach online app.
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5: I'm Shannon Dewick. Today mainly sunny, wind from the northwest gusting to 50 and a high of 24 degrees. Tonight partly cloudy and dropping to a low of 10. Tomorrow sunny and 26. Friday sunny to start the day, a high of 22 and then a chance of rain overnight. Plan your day with the hourly temperature forecast on Low & Body Shop Local Weather on the Steinbach Online app.
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7: I'm Shannon Dewin. Today, mainly sunny, wind from the northwest gusting to 50 and a high of 24 degrees. Tonight, partly cloudy and dropping to a low of 10. Tomorrow, sunny and 26. Friday, sunny to start the day, a high of 22, and then a chance of rain overnight. Plan your day with the hourly temperature forecast on Low & Body Shop Local Weather on the Steinbeck Online app.
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1: I'm Shannon Dewin. Today, mainly sunny. Wind from the northwest gusting to 50 and a high of 24 degrees. Tonight, partly cloudy and dropping to a low of 10. Tomorrow, sunny and 26. Friday, sunny to start the day, a high of 22, and then a chance of rain overnight. Plan your day with the hourly temperature forecast on Low & Body Shop Local Weather on the Steinbeck Online app.
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1: I'm Shannon Dewey. Today, mainly sunny. Wind from the northwest gusting to 50 and a high of 24 degrees. Tonight, partly cloudy and dropping to a low of 10. Tomorrow, sunny and 26. Friday, sunny to start the day, a high of 22, and then a chance of rain overnight. Plan your day with the hourly temperature forecast on Low & Body Shop Local Weather on the Steinbeck Online app.
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2: I'm Shannon Dewin. Today, mainly sunny, wind from the northwest gusting to 50 and a high of 24 degrees. Tonight, partly cloudy and dropping to a low of 10. Tomorrow, sunny and 26. Friday, sunny to start the day, a high of 22, and then a chance of rain overnight. Plan your day with the hourly temperature forecast on Low & Body Shop Local Weather on the Steinbeck Online app.
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0: 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Steinbeck Online News with Paul Hebert, Coldwell Banker Real Estate. His goal is to make your next move the right one with honesty, professionalism, and enthusiasm every step of the way.
1: Good morning, I'm Addie Lowen. We've got a cloudy sky with light rain across parts of southeastern Manitoba. Today, expecting those clouds to clear out, bringing sunshine at a high of 21 degrees. More weather details are on the way in just moments. And with that, the senior climatologist with Environment Canada says it looks like El Nino is a sure thing for this winter. With more, here's reporter Shannon Duick.
2: An El Nino is when temperatures in the Pacific Ocean are unusually warm and tends to result in milder winters with less snow in this part of Canada. Here is David Phillips.
3: Everyone's talking about this super El Nino, the Godzilla of El Nino. It has only got bigger and wider and more evident in the last few months. It normally peaks in maybe November, December, but it's now warmer than it's ever been, even at the warmest times.
2: Phillips says the winter of 2023-24 was also influenced by a super El Nino, and says the months of December, January, and February ended up averaging more than 6 degrees warmer than normal in the southeast. I'm Shannon Duick.
1: And the Seine River School Division is ready to welcome students and families back to school tomorrow. Superintendent Colin Campbell says schools are already bubbling with excitement as staff prepare for the new school year.
4: One of the things that I have really pressed on our principal group and our staff across the division is that, you know, every staff member matters. Every staff member has the ability to have an impact on a student.
1: Campbell says the division is also moving to online registration, and that should make things easier for both parents and school secretaries. Meanwhile, school supply shopping can sometimes be overwhelming, but one local mom says there are benefits to it. With more, here's reporter Judy Peters.
5: Elwyn Bergen has 5 kids and says she prefers taking care of their school supplies instead of paying schools to look after them.
6: And I like to reuse what I can to save money.
5: Bergen usually brings her children along for the shopping trip, making them part of the back-to-school experience. I'm Judy Peters.
1: And a local community is gearing up for a weekend of family activities, entertainment, and community events as Bloom and Art Fun Days returns. Justin Pops Wall with the Bloom and Art Recreation Committee says the event is all about bringing the community together.
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1: Bloom and Art Fun Day begins on Friday, continues through to Sunday. 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
8: Trevor Hildebrand is coach of the Manitoba U18 AAA Females East Banff Selects. And he says heading into the new year, there's a lot of buzz and excitement.
9: With every new year, I mean, you feel a buzz of excitement and optimism. Obviously, we've had a stretch of pulling out some strong rosters over the last couple of years. So have a mix or a higher percentage of new faces this year. So I think that's exciting to kind of see what we have here and get going. So yeah, really excited. And I think we have some great character, some great talent, and some great families involved this year once again.
8: Hildebrand and the group is set to head to Hamilton, Ontario for a tournament this upcoming weekend. In the Manitoba Junior Hockey League preseason, Niverville defeated Selkirk 3-1. Verdun upended Portage 2-1, and Wewesekapo dumped Melville of the SJHL 5-2. And in Major League Baseball, the Toronto Blue Jays doubled up the Athletics 4-2. For your scores, stories, and all things sports, be sure to check out the False Front Golf Simulator sports page on SteinbeckOnline.com. I'm Dave Anthony.
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10: We got a mainly cloudy start to the day with some early morning showers. It's going to clear up later this morning with wind at about 30 gusting to 50 at times and a high 21. UV index at 5, and that's moderate. Tonight, a few clouds and a low 10. Tomorrow, mix of sun and cloud with wind at 30K and a high of 26, humidex 29. On Friday, mix of sun and cloud with a high of 22. In Steinbeck, we're sitting at 14 degrees. And for the latest local weather updates, visit the Lowen Body Shop weather page on your Steinbeck Online app.
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0: Zara Larson with the Midnight Sun on your Mix Morning Show. 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We've got a bit of rain this morning. We are sitting at 14 degrees. That's going to clear up a little bit later on this morning as we head to a high of 21. And we'll see the sun a little bit later on as well. Well, today on your Mix Morning Show, we're going to be joined by some of the Sidetrack Bandits. They've got a comedy show coming up next Monday, and they've got several coming up in the next little while, really trying to build the comedy community in Steinbeck, and I absolutely love it. They'll be joining us a little bit later on this morning. Also, with this being back to school week, Joe Thiessen, superintendent of the Hanover School Division, is going to be joining us on the Mix Morning Show just after 7:30 this morning. We've also got an opportunity for you to win $25 to Wendy's in Steinbeck with Wendy's Would You Rather. I'll tell you the question in just a moment on Mix.
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0: Today, mainly cloudy with some early morning showers. That'll be clearing up later on this morning with wind at about 30K gusting to 50. High 21. UV index will be at 5, and that's moderate. Tonight, a few clouds and a low 10. Tomorrow, a mix of sun and cloud, wind at 30K, high 26, humidex going to feel like 29. Then on Friday, we wrap up this short work week with a mix of sun and cloud and a high of 22. In Steinbeck, we are sitting at 14 degrees. Plan your week with the full 7-day forecast on the Lowen Body Shop Local Weather on your Steinbeck Online app.
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0: We got a bit of rain this morning. That's not going to last too long. Hey, I'm Corny Rempel. That was Alex Warren with Ordinary. Welcome to the Mix Morning Show. 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We're sitting at 14 degrees on our way to 21 with the sky clearing up before noon. We're playing Wendy's Would You Rather to win $25 to Wendy's and Steinbeck. Text your answer to 346-0000. Here's the question. With back to school, would you rather pack a lunch for your kid every single day or have every school in your division put a cafeteria in there? And you just got to pay a fee every day and lunch is taken care of. Text 346-0000. Remember to add the word Wendy's to your text.
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That's going to clear up a little bit later on this morning as we head to a high of 21. Keeping the music going with Tate McRae. She's All I Want to Be on Mix 96.

0: Steinbach Online News with the Southeast Event Center. $10, plenty of hot dogs. One big decision. Taste and vote at the Pistons Charity Hot Dog Cook-Off September 12th.
1: Good morning. I'm Addie Lowen. We've got a cloudy sky with light rain in regions across southeastern Manitoba, including Steinbach. Those clouds will clear out, though, bringing sunshine this afternoon. High of 21 degrees. More weather details are on the way in just moments. And tomorrow is the first day of school. And Seine River School Superintendent Colin Campbell says staff are excited to welcome students back. He says the division is also making some changes for parents, including moving its PowerSchool parent portal to My Power Hub. Campbell says the transition should be seamless, with existing usernames and passwords staying the same. The division is also moving to online registration, which Campbell says should make things easier for both parents and school secretaries. And school supply shopping can sometimes be overwhelming, but one local mom says there are benefits to it. Elwyn Bergen has five kids and says she prefers taking care of their school supplies instead of paying schools to look after them.
2: And I like to reuse what I can to save money.
1: Bergen usually brings her children along for the shopping trip, making them part of the back-to-school experience. And the annual 9/11 stair climb is set to take place this Friday morning. With more, here's reporter Darcy Wilkinson.
3: Steinbach's Assistant Fire Chief, Russ Reimer, is encouraging first responders to spread the word, take part in the climb, and help raise awareness about the importance of mental health.
4: This day to us is obvious as firefighters to honor the 343 who died, including continuing to send that message to the kids of these people, the wives and husbands and all those that were affected that day. We don't want to forget that.
3: Reimer is also encouraging community members to attend and cheer on participants. I'm Darcy Wilkinson.
1: And a weekend of family fun is planned in Bloemenort as Bloemenort Fun Days returns this Friday through Sunday. Friday features a movie in the park, while Saturday includes a parade, local vendors, face painting, and more, ending with fireworks. Bloemenort Rec Committee member Justin Pabst-Wall says families can get creative and take part in the parade with a bike decorating contest.
5: For any families and people that want to get involved in that, you can decorate and have fun and be a part of the parade traveling through the town.
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6: Trevor Hildebrand is coach of the Manitoba U18 AAA Females East Banff Selects. And he says heading into the new year, there's a lot of buzz and excitement.
7: With every new year, I mean, you feel a buzz of excitement and optimism. Obviously, we've had a stretch of pulling out some strong rosters over the last couple of years. So have a mix or a higher percentage of new faces this year. So I think that's exciting to kind of see what we have here and get going. So yeah, really excited. And I think we have some great character, some great talent, and some great families involved this year once again.
6: Hildebrand and the group is set to head to Hamilton, Ontario for a tournament this upcoming weekend. In the Manitoba Junior Hockey League preseason, Niverville defeated Selkirk 3-1, Verdun upended Portage 2-1, and Wewesekapo dumped Melville of the SJHL 5-2. In Major League Baseball, the Toronto Blue Jays doubled up the Athletics 4-2. For your scores, stories, and all things sports, be sure to check out the False Front Golf Simulator sports page on SteinbachOnline.com. I'm Dave Anthony.
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8: We got a mainly cloudy start to the day with some early morning showers. It's going to clear up later this morning with wind at about 30 gusting to 50 at times and a high 21. UV index at 5, and that's moderate. Tonight, a few clouds and a low 10. Tomorrow, mix of sun and cloud with wind at 30K and a high of 26, humidex 29. On Friday, mix of sun and cloud with a high of 22. In Steinbach, we're sitting at 14 degrees. And for the latest local weather updates, visit the Lowen Body Shop weather page on your Steinbach Online app.
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0: Desperate Measures. There's Mariana's Trench on Mix 96. Hey, good morning, and thank you for joining us on this drizzly Wednesday morning. We're at 14 degrees. Actually, we dropped a degree. We're at 13 on our way to 21 for a high today. This cloud and showers will clear up before noon. We are playing Wendy's Would You Rather. We've got $25 to Wendy's up for grabs right now, and all you got to do is text in your answer to this question. For back-to-school lunches, would you rather pack your kids' lunch yourself every day, or would you rather the school just have a cafeteria, you pay a fee, and all the kids just eat the same food, and you don't have to worry about it, just pay it, it's done. 346-0000. Remember to add the word Wendy's to your text. Joanne says, I would rather make school lunches, then I could choose what my kids are eating. And thank you for adding the word Wendy's to your text, Joanne. You're entered to win $25 to Wendy's in Steinbeck. What about you? 346-0000. Text now and win.
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0: Today, mainly cloudy with some early morning showers. That'll be clearing up later on this morning with wind at about 30K gusting to 50, high 21. UV index will be at 5, and that's moderate. Tonight, a few clouds on a low 10. Tomorrow, mix of sun and cloud, wind at 30K, high 26. Humidex is going to feel like 29. Then on Friday, we wrap up this short work week with a mix of sun and cloud and a high of 22. In Steinbeck, we are sitting at 14 degrees. Plan your week with the full 7-day forecast on the Lowen Body Shop local weather on your Steinbeck online app.
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wasn't ever love. Naomi Sharon on Mix. Good morning. I'm Corny Rempel. Thanks for hanging out with us this morning in the Mix Studios, furnished by Solomon's Furniture and Appliances. Bit of a drizzly morning. That's going to be ending soon. And then we're going to have a partly cloudy rest of the day. We're sitting at 13 degrees on our way to 21 for a high today. And with back to school starting tomorrow, we want to get back to Classroom of the Month with Steinbeck Professional Eye Care. We're very much looking forward to seeing who our first winner is going to be.

0: 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Moms and dads, grandmas and grandpas, aunts and uncles, you know that you can enter for them? And you can actually do that right now. 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
2: So tomorrow is the first day of school, and parents in the Seine River School Division will notice some changes. 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
3: Good morning. I'm Addie Lowen. We've got a cloudy sky with light rain across southeastern Manitoba. Those clouds will move out, bringing sunshine, reaching a high of 21 degrees today. Then a mostly sunny weekend ahead. More weather details are on the way in just moments. And tomorrow is the first day of school, and parents in the St. River School Division will notice some changes. With more, here's reporter Judy Peters.
4: St. River School Superintendent Colin Campbell says the division is making some changes for parents, including moving its Power School parent portal to My Power Hub. Campbell says the transition should be seamless, with existing usernames and passwords staying the same. The division is also moving to online registration, which Campbell says should make things easier for both parents and school secretaries. I'm Judy Peters.
3: Meanwhile, a local mom says she prefers to take care of school supply lists herself rather than paying schools to look after them. Elwin Bergen says it can be a money saver.
5: There's certain things that I can reuse for the next school year.
3: Bergen works full-time, so she waited for the last weekend of summer break to tackle the school supply lists with her five children. And the 9/11 stair climb is set to take place this Friday. Steinbach's Assistant Fire Chief Russ Reimer is encouraging first responders to spread the word, take part in the climb, and help raise awareness about the importance of mental health.
6: This day to us is obvious as firefighters to honor the 343 who died, including continuing to send that message to the kids of these people, the wives and husbands and all those that were affected that day. We don't want to forget that.
3: Reimer encourages community members to attend and cheer on participants. And a weekend of family fun is planned in Blumenort as Blumenort Fun Days returns this Friday through Sunday. With more, here's reporter Afton Berg.
7: Friday features a movie in the park, while Saturday includes a parade, local vendors, bouncy castles, a pie-eating contest, face painting, and more, ending with fireworks. Blumenort Recreation Committee member Justin Popstwall says families can get creative and take part in the parade with the bike decorating contest.
8: For any families and people that want to get involved in that, you can decorate and have fun and be a part of the parade traveling through the town.
7: Sunday wraps up the weekend with church in the park and a free lunch. I'm Afton Berg.
3: And whether you're driving, working, or relaxing, the Steinbach Online app makes it easy to listen live and keep up with the local news that matters most.
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9: Trevor Hildebrand is coach of the Manitoba U18 AAA Females Eastman Selects, and he says heading into the new year, there's a lot of buzz and excitement.
10: With every new year, I mean, you feel a buzz of excitement and optimism. Obviously, we've had a stretch of pulling out some strong rosters over the last couple of years. So have a mix or a higher percentage of new faces this year. So I think that's exciting to kind of see what we have here and get going. So yeah, really excited. And I think we have some great character, some great talent and some great families involved this year once again.
9: Hildebrand and the group is set to head to Hamilton, Ontario for a tournament this upcoming weekend. In the Manitoba Junior Hockey League preseason, Niverville defeated Selkirk 3-1. Verdun upended Portage 2-1 and Wewesekapo dumped Melville of the SJHL 5-2. And in Major League Baseball, the Toronto Blue Jays doubled up the Athletics 4-2. For your scores, stories, and all things sports, be sure to check out the False Front Golf Simulator sports page on SteinbachOnline.com. I'm Dave Anthony.
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11: We got a mainly cloudy start to the day with some early morning showers. It's going to clear up later this morning with wind at about 30, gusting to 50 at times, and a high 21. UV index at 5, and that's moderate. Tonight, a few clouds and a low 10. Tomorrow, mix of sun and cloud with wind at 30K and a high of 26, humidex 29. On Friday, mix of sun and cloud with a high of 22. In Steinbach, we're sitting at 14 degrees. And for the latest local weather updates, visit the Lowen Body Shop weather page on your Steinbach Online app.
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0: dear.
1: Time of my life, Benson Boone, on this last day of summer holidays. Good morning. I'm Corny Rempel, here with you in the Mix Studios, furnished by Solomon's Furniture and Appliances. 7:09, we've already had a bit of a shower this morning, 13 degrees. We're headed for 21, and as I see the clouds breaking, I see a big blue patch there on the horizon that is headed our way. We're going to be partly cloudy for the rest of the day. We could see one or two little showers this morning yet, but basically, I think what we got is what we're going to get. Well, this back-to-school week, we are tying it into Wendy's Would You Rather. Today's question is very, very simple. Would you rather, and this is to win $25 to Wendy's in Steinbeck, would you rather pack your kids' school lunch every single day or have every school build a cafeteria? You just pay one fee every day and lunch is taken care of. You never have to pack lunch again. 346-0000 and text us why as well. We'd love to hear from you. April says, would rather pay the fee. School hasn't even started. I'm already over making lunches. You're in the draw for $25 to Wendy's and Steinbeck. Leon says, I would rather make them lunch and save money. Susie says, I would rather pack my kids' lunch every day because it would be cheaper than eating at the cafeteria every day. Curtis agrees he'd rather pack the lunch a lot cheaper than paying that extra fee at the cafeteria. So it looks like more people so far are in favor of saving money. But what are your thoughts? 346-0000. Text your answer. Remember to add the word Wendy's to your text and tell us why as well. Would you rather pack your kids' school lunch every day or just pay a fee and let them eat at the cafeteria?
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1: Today, mainly cloudy with some early morning showers. That'll be clearing up later on this morning with wind at about 30K gusting to 50, high 21. UV index will be at 5, and that's moderate. Tonight, a few clouds and a low 10. Tomorrow, a mix of sun and cloud, wind at 30K, high 26. Humidex going to feel like 29. Then on Friday, we wrap up this short work week with a mix of sun and cloud and a high of 22. In Steinbach, we are sitting at 14 degrees. Plan your week with the full 7-day forecast on the Lowen Body Shop local weather on your Steinbach online app. 96.7
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0: Raven Lanay, Love Me Not on Mix. Good morning. Thank you so much for hanging out with us on the Mix Morning Show. 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We've had a little bit of rain this morning. We're on our way to a high of 21 today. Now, you'll see a story on SteinbeckOnline.com. Local businesses fire up the grill for Pistons Hot Dog Cook-Off. Now, this is the Southeast Event Center's Steinbeck Pistons Hot Dog Cook-Off. Now, this is all in support of Rock Eastman. We're just having fun. And the bragging rights of winning this is your hot dog gets to be the Pistons hot dog for the new season, the hockey season. They're going to sell it right there at the Southeast Event Center. So now here's the deal. There's four teams. Dynamic Chiropractic has a team in. Sunshine Nursery and Greenhouse, together with Chino's. And also, Lumberzone has a team in, and Mix 96. So we're putting a team in. I have been testing this hot dog idea that I've had for a little while now, and I get to put it in this competition on Saturday. Get this. Do you like Mexican street corn? This is a Mexican street corny dog. So picture this. You got a hot dog, beautiful hot dog, and it's just grilled to perfection. The bun is nicely toasted. And then on top, you have roasted Mexican street corn. Oh, with all the queso fresco cheese on there and the tajin. You can put as much of that or as little as you want. You can put cilantro on it or leave it off and then it won't taste like soap. That's kind of dividing one is the cilantro, but you can put it on or leave it off. So this Saturday, it starts at 4 o'clock, goes till 6:30, just before the Pistons game. It's $10, and you get to try all four hot dogs. I think you get like half of each hot dog. So by the time you're done, you've eaten two full hot dogs for $10. And half of that is going to Rock Eastman, which is fantastic. And they're going to be there as well. So you get to vote for your favorite hot dog, mine. And you get to have a great lunch and have fun on Saturday. We got a full story up on SteinbeckOnline.com. But let's get you down to the Southeast Event Center Pistons Hot Dog Cook-Off.
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1: Good morning, I'm Addie Lowen. While we started the day with light rain, clouds are starting to move out, expecting sunshine today. High of 21 degrees. More weather details are coming up in just moments. And with that, the senior climatologist with Environment Canada says it looks like El Nino is a sure thing for this winter. With more, here's reporter Shannon Duick.
2: An El Nino is when temperatures in the Pacific Ocean are unusually warm and tends to result in milder winters with less snow in this part of Canada. Here is David Phillips.
3: Everyone's talking about this super El Nino, the Godzilla of El Nino. It has only got bigger and wider and more evident in the last few months. It normally peaks in maybe November, December, but it's now warmer than it's ever been, even at the warmest times.
2: Phillips says the winter of 2023-24 was also influenced by a super El Nino, and says the months of December, January, and February ended up averaging more than 6 degrees warmer than normal in the southeast. I'm Shannon Duick.
1: And the Seine River School Division is ready to welcome students and families back to school tomorrow. Superintendent Colin Campbell says schools are already bubbling with excitement as staff prepare for the new school year.
4: One of the things that I have really pressed on our principal group and our staff across the division is that, you know, every staff member matters. Every staff member has the ability to have an impact on a student.
1: Campbell says the division is also moving to online registration, and that should make things easier for both parents and school secretaries. Meanwhile, school supply shopping can sometimes be overwhelming, but one local mom says there are benefits to it. With more, here's reporter Judy Peters.
5: Elwyn Bergen has 5 kids and says she prefers taking care of their school supplies instead of paying schools to look after them.
6: And I like to reuse what I can to save money.
5: Bergen usually brings her children along for the shopping trip, making them part of the back-to-school experience. I'm Judy Peters.
1: And a local community is gearing up for a weekend of family activities, entertainment, and community events as Bloom and Art Fun Days returns. Justin Pops Wall with the Bloom and Art Recreation Committee says the event is all about bringing the community together.
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1: Bloom and Art Fun Day begins on Friday, continues through to Sunday. 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
8: Trevor Hildebrand is coach of the Manitoba U18 AAA Females East Vance Selects. And he says heading into the new year, there's a lot of buzz and excitement.
9: With every new year, I mean, you feel a buzz of excitement and optimism. Obviously, we've had a stretch of pulling out some strong rosters over the last couple of years. So have a mix or a higher percentage of new faces this year. So I think that's exciting to kind of see what we have here and get going. So yeah, really excited. And I think we have some great character, some great talent, and some great families involved this year once again.
8: Hildebrand and the group is set to head to Hamilton, Ontario for a tournament this upcoming weekend. In the Manitoba Junior Hockey League preseason, Niverville defeated Selkirk 3-1. Verdun upended Portage 2-1, and Wewesekapo dumped Melville of the SJHL 5-2. And in Major League Baseball, the Toronto Blue Jays doubled up the Athletics 4-2. For your scores, stories, and all things sports, be sure to check out the False Front Golf Simulator sports page on SteinbachOnline.com. I'm Dave Anthony.
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10: We're starting off partly cloudy. We did have a little bit of rain this morning. That's all going to clear up before noon with wind at about 30K gusting to 50 at times, high reaching 21. UV index of 5, and that's moderate. Tonight, a few clouds and a low 10. Tomorrow, mix of sun and cloud, 30K winds, high 26. And on Friday, mix of sun and cloud with a high of 22. In Steinbach, we are at 13 degrees and partly cloudy. For the latest local weather updates, visit the Lowen Body Shop weather page on your Steinbach Online app.
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There's Noah Kahan and Post Malone on Mix. Good morning. Happy Wednesday. 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We're at 13 degrees on our way to a high of 21 for today. We had a little bit of rain this morning. And in just a moment, we're going to hear from Joe Thiessen, superintendent of the Hanover School Division, as we get ready for back to school tomorrow. In the meantime, we are playing Wendy's Would You Rather. We have an opportunity for you to win $25 to Wendy's and Steinbeck for answering today's question. For back to school, would you rather pack your own kids' lunch every day or have every school have a cafeteria and you just pay a fee and the kids eat lunch at school every single day? You don't have to make it. Text your answer to 346-0000 and make sure you tell us why you would rather pack your own lunches or have the kids eat in the cafeteria every day. And add the word Wendy's to your text to win $25 to Wendy's and Steinbeck, 346-0000. So far, Pack a Lunch is winning. Stephanie says, I think it depends on the nutritional value of those lunches and the cost. A cafeteria can look great, but fries every day can leave you with a muffin top. Oh, yeah. on the children. Stephanie, thanks for your answer. You are in for, I'm going to put you down because you kind of teetered on that one. I'm going to put you down for both so that you didn't move the needle at all. Stephanie, the other Stephanie says, I'd rather pack my kids lunch because the cafeteria usually exclusively uses processed foods. I like being able to contribute to healthy food choices throughout the school year as much as I can. 346-0000. You're entered to win $25 to Wendy's in Steinbeck. How about you? Text your answer to 346-0000. Would you rather pack your kids' lunch or have them eat in the cafeteria every single day? Here's Metric on Mix.

0: Metric with Give Me Sympathy on Mix 96. Good morning. I appreciate you hanging out with us on the Mix Morning Show here in the Mix Studios, furnished by Solomon's Furniture and Appliances. Mother Nature watered the grass this morning. Thank you for that. And now we've got partly cloudy, and we are at 13 degrees, headed for 21. And these clouds will clear away going into the afternoon. And since tomorrow is back to school, not for everybody, some schools have staggered starts and all that kind of stuff, but as a rule, tomorrow is the quote-unquote first day back at school. We're going to let the kids all settle in until Monday before we pick our very first winner of Classroom of the Month with Steinbeck Professional Eye Care. Here's how you enter to be our very first winner on Monday.
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1: Steinbeck Online Weather.
2: We did have a little bit of rain this morning, now partly cloudy, and it's going to clear up before noon with wind at 30K gusting to 50, high 21, UV index at 5 or moderate. Tonight, a few clouds and a low 10. Tomorrow, for back to school, mix of sun and cloud, wind at 30K, high 26. Then on Friday, mix of sun and cloud and a high 22. In Steinbeck, we are sitting at 13 degrees. Plan your week with the full 7-day forecast on the Lowen Body Shop weather page on your Steinbeck Online app.
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1: So tomorrow is the first day of school, and parents in the Seine River School Division will notice some changes. While a local mom finds doing school supply shopping with her own kids has many benefits. And the community of Bloemenord is getting ready for a fun family weekend. We've got details on these stories and more coming up in moments.
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2: Good morning. I'm Addie Lowen. Although we may have had some rain this morning, expecting a mostly sunny rest of the day, reaching a high of 21. More weather details are coming up in just moments. And tomorrow is the first day of school. And St. River School Superintendent Colin Campbell says staff are excited to welcome students back. He says the division is also making some changes for parents, including moving its PowerSchool parent portal to My Power Hub. Campbell says the transition should be seamless, with existing usernames and passwords staying the same. The division is also moving to online registration, which Campbell says should make things easier for both parents and school secretaries. And school supply shopping can sometimes be overwhelming, but one local mom says there are benefits to it. Elwyn Bergen has five kids and says she prefers taking care of their school supplies instead of paying schools to look after them.
3: And I like to reuse what I can to save money.
2: Bergen usually brings her children along for the shopping trip, making them part of the back-to-school experience. And the annual 9/11 stair climb is set to take place this Friday morning. With more, here's reporter Darcy Wilkinson.
4: Steinbach's Assistant Fire Chief, Russ Reimer, is encouraging first responders to spread the word, take part in the climb, and help raise awareness about the importance of mental health.
5: This day to us is obvious as firefighters to honor the 343 who died, including continuing to send that message to the kids of these people, the wives and husbands and all those that were affected that day. We don't want to forget that.
4: Reimer is also encouraging community members to attend and cheer on participants. I'm Darcy Wilkinson.
2: And a weekend of family fun is planned in Bloemenort as Bloemenort Fun Days returns this Friday through Sunday. Friday features a movie in the park, while Saturday includes a parade, local vendors, face painting, and more, ending with fireworks. Bloemenort Rec Committee member Justin Pabst-Wall says families can get creative and take part in the parade with a bike decorating contest.
6: For any families and people that want to get involved in that, you can decorate and have fun and be a part of the parade traveling through the town.
2: Then on Sunday, wrapping up the weekend with church in the park and a free lunch. And while the weather this weekend is shaping out to be sunny and comfortable, the senior climatologist with Environment Canada says it is looking more and more like an El Nino will influence our weather this winter. An El Nino is when temperatures in the Pacific Ocean are unusually warm and tends to result in milder winters with less snow in parts of Canada. This year, there is even talk of a super El Nino or even a Godzilla El Nino. David Phillips says the winter of 2023-24 was also influenced by super El Nino, and says the months of December, January, and February ended up averaging more than 6 degrees warmer than normal in the southeast. And morning, noon, and night, Steinbach Online keeps you connected to the stories that matter in the southeast. 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
7: Trevor Hildebrand is coach of the Manitoba U18 AAA Females Eastman Selects, and he says heading into the new year, there's a lot of buzz and excitement.
8: With every new year, I mean, you feel a buzz of excitement and optimism. Obviously, we've had a stretch of pulling out some strong rosters over the last couple of years. So have a mix or a higher percentage of new faces this year. So I think that's exciting to kind of see what we have here and get going. So yeah, really excited. And I think we have some great character, some great talent, and some great families involved this year once again.
7: Hildebrand and the group is set to head to Hamilton, Ontario for a tournament this upcoming weekend. In the Manitoba Junior Hockey League preseason, Niverville defeated Selkirk 3-1. Verdun upended Portage 2-1, and Wewesekapo dumped Melville of the SJHL 5-2. In Major League Baseball, the Toronto Blue Jays doubled up the Athletics 4-2. For your scores, stories, and all things sports, be sure to check out the False Front Golf Simulator sports page on SteinbachOnline.com. I'm Dave Anthony.
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9: We're starting off partly cloudy. We did have a little bit of rain this morning. That's all going to clear up before noon with wind at about 30K gusting to 50 at times. high reaching 21. UV index at 5, and that's moderate. Tonight, a few clouds and a low 10. Tomorrow, a mix of sun and cloud, 30K winds, high 26. And on Friday, mix of sun and cloud with a high of 22. In Steinbach, we are at 13 degrees and partly cloudy. For the latest local weather updates, visit the Lowen Body Shop weather page on your Steinbach online app.
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0: She wrote that one for the Toy Story 5 soundtrack, Taylor Swift. I knew it. I knew you. Good morning. I'm Corny Rempel. It's 8:08 on this last day of summer holidays. For some, anyway, because we got the staggered start of the schools. It is 13 degrees on our way to 22. This is the superintendent of the Hanover School Division, Joe Thiessen. Good morning, Joe.
1: Good morning.
0: How was your summer holidays?
1: Hey, summer is always great. I love summertime. I able to get on the golf course a little bit and out at the lake and on my pontoon boat. So it's been fantastic.
0: I love it. And I know you're a family man and kids enjoyed the summer.
1: Yeah, they did. They're all together. We're all together this summer as we haven't been for the last few as they've been out living life as adults and traveling around the country. So it was great to have everybody around.
0: Yeah, I love it. So now back to school for students starts tomorrow and staggered start for some. But back to school for staff has been going for a while.
1: Yeah, it has. You know, I'm really proud of the work I see staff put in. I've been able to meet with my principal groups a couple of times already. I really love the working with that group. They're super, super enthusiastic, and they're making a huge difference in their schools. And I see that filtering into the work they're doing with their teachers. And teachers coming in on their own time in the last few weeks, getting ready for students. It's actually pretty amazing.
0: Yeah.
1: That they're putting in their time. They're getting ready.
0: Let's talk about some of the changes happening this year. Last year, we had a big one, adding a new elementary school to Steinbeck.
1: Yep.
0: Park Hill has now had all their firsts.
1: Yeah.
0: Right?
1: Yeah, we're only a year down the road from this opening of Park Hill, but that community has grown a lot. We started with right around 315 students or so, and now we're at about over 390. So we've grown by about 75 students in that school for a number of reasons. We know there's a lot of growth in that area. Overall, Steinbeck continues to grow as we add roughly 500 people to our population of the city of Steinbeck every year. And right around 100 of those are students in our schools, in the Steinbeck schools.
0: That's just Steinbeck?
1: Just Steinbeck. And as a division, we continue to grow. We have about 300 new students in our school division this year that we didn't have last year. That's really amazing.
0: 300 students added to the entire division.
1: That's
0: from
1: correct.
0: Last year to this year.
1: Yeah.
0: That's an entire school of kids.
1: Yeah, it really is. People want to live in Hanover School Division. I don't blame them. I moved here. It's a great place to be and raise a family. So it's pretty awesome.
0: We're talking with Joe Thiessen, superintendent of the Hanover School Division. Now, what do you do with the extra 300 students? We'll chat more with him about that in a moment on Mix.
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0: We did have a little bit of rain this morning, now partly cloudy, and it's going to clear up before noon with wind at 30K gusting to 50, high 21, UV index at 5 or moderate. Tonight, a few clouds and a low 10. Tomorrow, for back to school, mix of sun and cloud, wind at 30K, high 26. Then on Friday, mix of sun and cloud and a high 22. In Steinbeck, we are sitting at 13 degrees. Plan your week with a full 7-day forecast on the Low and Body Shop weather page on your Steinbeck online app.
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0: K-pop Demon Hunters, Golden on Mix. Hey, good morning. Thank you for joining us on the Mix Morning Show. Here in the Mix Studios, furnished by Solomon's Furniture and Appliances, as it gets sunnier and sunnier. We had a little bit of rain this morning. We are sitting at 13 degrees today. We're looking for that high of 21 for this last day of summer holidays. I was chatting with Joe Thiessen, superintendent of the Hanover School Division, as they're working to get back together, get the kids back in the schools. And he was saying that division-wide, they've added about 300 students this year alone.
1: We have so many new students. We're trying to accommodate them all and find space. So we're lobbying the government for more space, as you can well imagine. And those talks are ongoing, of course.
0: Yeah. We've had some changes in Grunthal.
1: Yes. Yeah, we're excited about the new addition in Grunthal with the new gym and some new classrooms there. Construction is underway. It's going on pace. But we're still about a year out for the use of that new gym and some of that new space. But the walls are up and it's looking great.
0: Yeah. Fantastic. Well, we're looking forward to getting things started, and we're looking forward to getting into the classes with Classroom of the Month, and I love to read and,
1: absolutely,
0: and just getting out there. And,
1: I've seen you in Classroom of the Month. That's pretty awesome. The kids are excited, and if you bring your Wheel of Fortune or whatever you call it. Wheel of Winning, whatever you call that thing. I wanted to spin that thing. That's awesome.
0: Well, you know, Joe, I know back in your Mitchell days when we were there and, you know, I'd come to your school for I Love to Read and the Classroom of the Month. But now I'm at the point, because we've been doing this for 18 years, I get adults who are parents already with children.
1: That's right.
0: There was a mom of three kids the other day. She says, I remember, and she was from Mitchell. She says, I remember when you came to my school.
1: Yep.
0: We're there now, Joe.
1: I know, we're getting older. Whether we want to admit it or not, Corny, we're getting older. It's life, but yeah, that leaves a real impression on those on those kids, and when they become adults, they're excited if their kids get that chance.
0: Yeah, absolutely. So, as we start this new school year, what would you like to say to all the students, the parents, the staff? What would you like to say, Joe?
1: Oh, just wishing them a great start to the school year. I know those young students, some of them are probably going to go to bed early tonight so they can just get to tomorrow quicker, you know, because they're so excited to get into the class. I really encourage Meet the Teacher today. That's happening in many schools. You know, give them an opportunity to go see their classroom, meet their teacher. So I hope they take advantage of that. And for those high school students and those seniors entering their last year, wishing them the best that they can be, you know, really engaged in their school and be leaders in their building, make a difference in their school community. And however that is, if they're involved in sports or music or whatever opportunities they have, hope they take advantage of them.
0: That is awesome. Thank you, Joe.
1: Thank you.
2: All right, everyone, open your books to page...
0: Who's ready to party?
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2: 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Wait, what?
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0: Steinbach Online News with Paul Hebert, Coldwell Banker Real Estate. His goal is to make your next move the right one with honesty, professionalism, and enthusiasm every step of the way.
1: Good morning, I'm Addie Lowen. After a wet start to the day, expecting a mostly clear sky with sunshine, windy, and a high of 21 degrees today. Then a mostly sunny weekend ahead. More weather details are on the way in just moments. And tomorrow is the first day of school, and parents in the St. River School Division will notice some changes. With more, here's reporter Judy Peters.
2: St. River School Superintendent Colin Campbell says the division is making some changes for parents, including moving its PowerSchool parent portal to My Power Hub. Campbell says the transition should be seamless, with existing usernames and passwords staying the same. The division is also moving to online registration, which Campbell says should make things easier for both parents and school secretaries. I'm Judy Peters.
1: Meanwhile, a local mom says she prefers to take care of school supply lists herself rather than paying schools to look after them. Elwin Bergen says it can be a money saver.
3: There's certain things that I can reuse for the next school year.
1: Bergen works full-time, so she waited for the last weekend of summer break to tackle the school supply lists with her five children. And the 9/11 stair climb is set to take place this Friday. Steinbach's Assistant Fire Chief Russ Reimer is encouraging first responders to spread the word, take part in the climb, and help raise awareness about the importance of mental health.
4: This day to us is obvious as firefighters to honor the 343 who died, including continuing to send that message to the kids of these people, the wives and husbands and all those that were affected that day. We don't want to forget that.
1: Reimer encourages community members to attend and cheer on participants. And a weekend of family fun is planned in Blumenort as Blumenort Fun Days returns this Friday through Sunday. With more, here's reporter Afton Berg.
5: Friday features a movie in the park, while Saturday includes a parade, local vendors, bouncy castles, a pie-eating contest, face painting, and more, ending with fireworks. Blumenort Recreation Committee member Justin Popstwall says families can get creative and take part in the parade with the bike decorating contest.
6: For any families and people that want to get involved in that, you can decorate and have fun and be a part of the parade traveling through the town.
5: Sunday wraps up the weekend with church in the park and a free lunch. I'm Afton Berg.
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7: Trevor Hildebrand is coach of the Manitoba U18 AAA Females East Vance Selects, and he says heading into the new year, there's a lot of buzz and excitement.
8: With every new year, I mean, you feel a buzz of excitement and optimism. Obviously, we've had a stretch of pulling out some strong rosters over the last couple of years. So have a mix or a higher percentage of new faces this year. So I think that's exciting to kind of see what we have here and get going. So yeah, really excited. And I think we have some great character, some great talent, and some great families involved this year once again.
7: Hildebrand and the group is set to head to Hamilton, Ontario for a tournament this upcoming weekend. In the Manitoba Junior Hockey League preseason, Niverville defeated Selkirk 3-1. Verdun upended Portage 2-1, and Wewesekapo dumped Melville of the SJHL 5-2. And in Major League Baseball, the Toronto Blue Jays doubled up the Athletics 4-2. For your scores, stories, and all things sports, be sure to check out the False Front Golf Simulator sports page on SteinbachOnline.com. I'm Dave Anthony.
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9: We're starting off partly cloudy. We did have a little bit of rain this morning. That's all going to clear up before noon with wind at about 30K gusting to 50 at times, high reaching 21. UV index at 5, and that's moderate. Tonight, a few clouds and a low 10. Tomorrow, mix of sun and cloud, 30K winds, high 26. And on Friday, mix of sun and cloud with a high of 22. In Steinbach, we are at 13 degrees and partly cloudy. For the latest local weather updates, visit the Lowen Body Shop weather page on your Steinbach Online app.
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Dua Lipa Dance the Night on Mix. Good morning, and thank you for choosing the Mix Morning Show. 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We got that beautiful sunshine right now with just a few clouds floating around. Nice contrast to the rain we had when I got into the studio this morning. We're at 13 degrees on our way to 21 for a high today. And we're playing Wendy's Would You Rather. $25 to Wendy's and Steinbach is yours if you get selected. It's a random draw from the people who text us the answer to this question. Would you rather pack your kids' school lunch every day yourself, or just have a cafeteria at school? You pay a fee and you never have to pack a lunch again. 346-0000. Text us your answer. 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So far, pack a lunch is leading significantly. For every person that says they'd rather have them eat at the cafeteria and just pay a fee, you've got at least three people that are saying they'd rather pack their own lunch. What about you? 346-0000. You could win $25 to Wendy's and Steinbeck. Text your answer now. Remember to add the word Wendy's to your text. We'll have a winner in minutes.

0: Young Bombs and Aloe Black. Better Day on Mix. Good morning, and thank you for choosing the Mix Morning Show on this last day of summer holidays. 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And in Steinbach, we are at 13 degrees and sunny on our way to a high of 21 for today. And we are playing Wendy's Would You Rather to win $25 to Wendy's and Steinbach. The question today is, would you rather pack your kids' school lunch every day, or would you rather have them eat at the school and you just pay a fee? Let's go to the talk and text line. Michelle, it's Corny Rempel from Mix. How are you doing?
1: I'm doing well. How are you?
0: I'm doing great. Hey, our Wendy's Would You Rather question, you just sent us a text, and thank you for that. The question is, would you rather pack your kids' school lunch every day or just pay a fee at the school and have them eat in the cafeteria? What was your answer?
1: I went with the cafeteria because our lunch lady here at Shevchenko School can make a homemade meal every day for $5 a day.
0: Okay, that is incredible. So they have this program at the school in Shevchenko where you just pay a fee?
1: Yes.
0: And is this for kindergarten to grade 12? Like, is this the entire school that has this opportunity?
1: Everybody in the school, including staff.
0: Oh, that is amazing. What are some of the meals that your child has had there?
1: Taco salad wrap, chicken Caesar salad, homemade lasagna, like... It's amazing here.
0: So these aren't just fried and dino-shaped pieces of chicken?
1: Oh, no. No, like, this is a home-cooked meal. Like, Sherry's the best.
0: Oh, that is amazing. Wouldn't that be cool if they had that opportunity in every school?
1: It would be, because it's such a benefit. Everybody's getting a good meal if they want it, and it's affordable.
0: And then if you want to pack your own lunch, you have that opportunity.
1: Yeah.
0: I love it. Well, that is great. Well, you are our winner. You win $25 to Wendy's and Steinbach.
1: Oh, wow. Thank you.
0: You are very welcome. There's another meal you don't have to cook.
1: Well, that's a great start to the school year.
0: That is awesome. Happy back to school, Michelle. Your kids are how old?
1: My oldest is 23, then it's 21, turning 19, and turning 17.
0: So
1: it's his last year.
0: One left in school.
1: Yep.
0: So how is the end of summer going and the whole back-to-school process? Are we getting back into routines yet, or is this a struggle?
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0: I love it. That is awesome. 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
1: Great. 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
4: We did have a little bit of rain this morning, now partly cloudy, and it's going to clear up before noon with wind at 30K, gusting to 50, high 21, UV index at 5 or moderate. Tonight, a few clouds and a low 10. Tomorrow, for back to school, mix of sun and cloud, wind at 30K, high 26. Then on Friday, mix of sun and cloud and a high 22. In Steinbeck, we are sitting at 13 degrees. Plan your week with a full 7-day forecast on the Lowen Body Shop weather page on your Steinbeck Online app.
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0: Jamie Fine, cups of coffee on Mix. Good morning. I'm Corny Rempel here in the Mix Studios, furnished by Solomon's Furniture and Appliances. And thank you to everybody that commented and sent in a text for Wendy's Would You Rather. Congratulations, Michelle. The question being, would you rather pack your own school lunch for your kids, or would you rather just pay a fee and have every school have a cafeteria and the meals just looked after? For every one person that voted cafeteria, there were three people that said they wanted to pack their own lunch. So I guess packing a lunch isn't that bad, and we're just getting started. A lot of people I saw yesterday buying the groceries to get those lunches ready for this staggered start of school tomorrow, Friday, Monday. Happy back to school. It's 13 degrees on a way to 21.
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2: So tomorrow is the first day of school, and parents in the Seine River School Division will notice some changes. While a local mom finds doing school supply shopping with her own kids has many benefits. And the community of Bloemenort is getting ready for a fun family weekend. We've got details on these stories and more coming up in moments.
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1: 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Taste and vote at the Pistons Charity Hot Dog Cook-Off September 12th.
2: Good morning, I'm Addie Lowen. While we started the day with light rain, clouds are starting to move out, expecting sunshine today. High of 21 degrees. More weather details are coming up in just moments. And with that, the senior climatologist with Environment Canada says it looks like El Nino is a sure thing for this winter. With more, here's reporter Shannon Duick.
3: An El Nino is when temperatures in the Pacific Ocean are unusually warm and tends to result in milder winters with less snow in this part of Canada. Here is David Phillips.
4: Everyone's talking about this super El Nino, the Godzilla of El Nino. It has only got bigger and wider and more evident in the last few months. It normally peaks in maybe November, December, but it's now warmer than it's ever been, even at the warmest times.
3: Phillips says the winter of 2023-24 was also influenced by a super El Nino, and says the months of December, January, and February ended up averaging more than 6 degrees warmer than normal in the southeast. I'm Shannon Duick.
2: And the Seine River School Division is ready to welcome students and families back to school tomorrow. Superintendent Colin Campbell says schools are already bubbling with excitement as staff prepare for the new school year.
5: One of the things that I have really pressed on our principal group and our staff across the division is that, you know, every staff member matters. Every staff member has the ability to have an impact on a student.
2: Campbell says the division is also moving to online registration, and that should make things easier for both parents and school secretaries. Meanwhile, school supply shopping can sometimes be overwhelming, but one local mom says there are benefits to it. With more, here's reporter Judy Peters.
6: Alwyn Bergen has five kids and says she prefers taking care of their school supplies instead of paying schools to look after them.
7: And I like to reuse what I can to save money.
6: Bergen usually brings her children along for the shopping trip, making them part of the back-to-school experience. I'm Judy Peters.
2: And a local community is gearing up for a weekend of family activities, entertainment, and community events as Bloom and Art Fun Days returns. Justin Pops Wall with the Bloom and Art Recreation Committee says the event is all about bringing the community together.
8: My favorite part is going there with my family and just seeing them enjoy all the different things and just being a part of it.
2: Bloom and Art Fun Day begins on Friday, continues through to Sunday. And whether you're on the go or at home, stay in the loop with the latest local stories. 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
9: Trevor Hildebrand is coach of the Manitoba U18 AAA Females Eastman Selects, and he says heading into the new year, there's a lot of buzz and excitement.
10: With every new year, I mean, you feel a buzz of excitement and optimism. Obviously, we've had a stretch of pulling out some strong rosters over the last couple of years. So have a mix or a higher percentage of new faces this year. So I think that's exciting to kind of see what we have here and get going. So yeah, really excited. And I think we have some great character, some great talent, and some great families involved this year once again.
9: Hildebrand and the group is set to head to Hamilton, Ontario for a tournament this upcoming weekend. In the Manitoba Junior Hockey League preseason, Niverville defeated Selkirk 3-1. Verdun upended Portage 2-1, and Wewesekapo dumped Melville of the SJHL 5-2. In Major League Baseball, the Toronto Blue Jays doubled up the Athletics 4-2. For your scores, stories, and all things sports, be sure to check out the False Front Golf Simulator sports page on SteinbachOnline.com. I'm Dave Anthony.
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2: Today, mostly cloudy with a chance of showers this morning. Then sky clearing, bringing sunshine for the afternoon. Winds picking up high of 21 degrees. Tonight, a few clouds, low of plus 10. Tomorrow, mix of sun and cloud, high of 26 with humidex at 29. For Friday, mix of sun and cloud and 22, and Saturday, partly sunny and 17. We've got a partly sunny sky across southeastern Manitoba. In Steinbach, it's 13. For the latest local weather updates, visit the Lowen Body Shop weather page on Steinbach Online. I'm Addie Lowen.
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0: as Tegan and Sarah closer on Mix. Just like back to school, it's closer. This is the last day of summer holidays for a lot of students. I know there's staggered starts. Some are starting on Friday, some are starting on Monday, but this is the official last day of summer holidays. At 9:19, we are very excited to invite you to come and join us on Saturday at the Southeast Event Center. They're having the very first, and they're calling it the first annual, so we'll see if they do this again. They're confident they will. But we're having four different groups that are going to be competing to have their hot dog be the Pistons hot dog for the new hockey season. Well, we have a dog in the race, a hot dog in the race. We've got something we like to call the Mexican Street Corny Dog. That's what we're going to be serving up on Saturday and competing against three other teams. And I have no idea what they're creating, but I know that this Mexican Street Corny Dog that we put together is going to be a strong contender. And you get to vote. So here's the deal. You buy a ticket for $10. You get to taste all four hot dogs. And don't worry if you can't eat four hot dogs, because you get about half of each. And then you taste them all. You vote for your favorite. And the one that gets the most votes, mine, is going to be the Pistons hot dog for the season. You can get your tickets here at the front desk at the radio station. We also have some at the Southeast Event Center and online.
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10: I'm Addie Lowen. Today we're expecting a mix of sun and cloud, winds picking up, gusting at times to 50 kilometers an hour, high of 21 degrees. Tonight a few clouds, low of plus 10. Tomorrow partly sunny once again, high of 26 with humidex at 29. For Friday, mix of sun and cloud in 22. And on Saturday, partly sunny and 17. And plan your weekend with a full 7-day forecast on the Lowen Body Shop weather page on Steinbach Online. I'm Addie Lowen.
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You can call her the Punisher. That's Lolo on Mix 96. I'm Courtney Rempel here in the Mix Studios, furnished by Solomon's Furniture and Appliances. 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You can look for it on our Mix 96 Facebook page first thing tomorrow morning. It's Miley Cyrus on Mix. We were good.

Miss a headline? No sweat. 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

0: Mariana's Trench. Who do you love on Mix 96? Good morning. Welcome to Mix. I'm Corny Rempel on this last day of summer holidays. Let's take a look at what's coming up in your news at 10 o'clock.
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6: I'm Addie Lowen. Today we're expecting a mix of sun and cloud, winds picking up, gusting at times to 50 kilometers an hour, high of 21 degrees. Tonight a few clouds, low of plus 10. Tomorrow partly sunny once again, high of 26 with humidex at 29. For Friday, mix of sun and cloud in 22. And on Saturday, partly sunny and 17. And get all your weather details on the Lowen Body Shop weather page on Steinbach Online.
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1: There's Rav, Control, Alt, Delete. Good morning. Happy Wednesday. I appreciate you hanging out with us on the Mix Morning Show here in the Mix Studios, furnished by Solomon's Furniture and Appliances. 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
3: So tomorrow is the first day of school, and parents in the Seine River School Division will notice some changes. While a local mom finds doing school supply shopping with her own kids has many benefits. 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
1: Good morning, I'm Addie Lowen. Although we may have had some rain this morning, expecting a mostly sunny rest of the day, reaching a high of 21. More weather details are coming up in just moments. And tomorrow is the first day of school. And St. River School Superintendent Colin Campbell says staff are excited to welcome students back. He says the division is also making some changes for parents, including moving its PowerSchool parent portal to My Power Hub. Campbell says the transition should be seamless, with existing usernames and passwords staying the same. The division is also moving to online registration, which Campbell says should make things easier for both parents and school secretaries. And school supply shopping can sometimes be overwhelming, but one local mom says there are benefits to it. Elwin Bergen has five kids and says she prefers taking care of their school supplies instead of paying schools to look after them.
2: And I like to reuse what I can to save money.
1: Bergen usually brings her children along for the shopping trip, making them part of the back-to-school experience. And the annual 9/11 stair climb is set to take place this Friday morning. With more, here's reporter Darcy Wilkinson.
3: Steinbach's Assistant Fire Chief Russ Reimer is encouraging first responders to spread the word, take part in the climb, and help raise awareness about the importance of mental health.
4: This day to us is obvious as firefighters to honor the 343 who died, including continuing to send that message to the kids of these people, the wives and husbands and all those that were affected that day. We don't want to forget that.
3: Reimer is also encouraging community members to attend and cheer on participants. I'm Darcy Wilkinson.
1: And a weekend of family fun is planned in Blumenort as Blumenort Fun Days returns this Friday through Sunday. Friday features a movie in the park, while Saturday includes a parade, local vendors, face painting, and more, ending with fireworks. Blumenort Rec Committee member Justin Pabst-Wall says families can get creative and take part in the parade with a bike decorating contest.
5: For any families and people that want to get involved in that, you can decorate and have fun and be a part of the parade traveling through the town.
1: And then on Sunday, wrapping up the weekend with church in the park and a free lunch. And while the weather this weekend is shaping out to be sunny and comfortable, the senior climatologist with Environment Canada says it is looking more and more like an El Nino will influence our weather this winter. An El Nino is when temperatures in the Pacific Ocean are unusually warm and tends to result in milder winters with less snow in parts of Canada. This year, there is even talk of a super El Nino or even a Godzilla El Nino. David Phillips says the winter of 2023-24 was also influenced by super El Nino, and says the months of December, January, and February ended up averaging more than 6 degrees warmer than normal in the southeast. And morning, noon, and night, Steinbach Online keeps you connected to the stories that matter in the southeast. 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
6: Trevor Hildebrand is coach of the Manitoba U18 AAA Females Eastman Selects, and he says heading into the new year, there's a lot of buzz and excitement.
7: With every new year, I mean, you feel a buzz of excitement and optimism. Obviously, we've had a stretch of pulling out some strong rosters over the last couple of years. So have a mix or a higher percentage of new faces this year. So I think that's exciting to kind of see what we have here and get going. So yeah, really excited. And I think we have some great character, some great talent, and some great families involved this year once again.
6: Hildebrand and the group is set to head to Hamilton, Ontario for a tournament this upcoming weekend. In the Manitoba Junior Hockey League preseason, Niverville defeated Selkirk 3-1, Verdun upended Portage 2-1, and Wewesekapo dumped Melville of the SJHL 5-2. In Major League Baseball, the Toronto Blue Jays doubled up the Athletics 4-2. 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I'm Dave Anthony.
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1: Today, we're expecting a mix of sun and cloud, winds picking up around noon, high of 23 with humidex at 26 degrees. Tonight, mostly cloudy, slight chance of showers overnight, windy, low of 14. Tomorrow, cloudy, wet start to the day, mix of sun and cloud for the afternoon, windy once again, high of 21. And for Thursday, sunshine and 26. We've got a mostly cloudy sky with sunny patches across southeastern Manitoba. In Steinbeck, it's 20. For the latest local weather updates, visit the Lowen Body Shop weather page on Steinbeck Online. I'm Addie Lowen.
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0: That's Penny O, Loeb, and Jordan. Spin on Mix. Hey, I'm Corny Rempel. I appreciate you joining us on the Mix Morning Show. 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Today for Wendy's Would You Rather, we were asking the question, would you rather pack your kids' school lunch every day for the school year or just pay a fee and they can eat at the cafeteria at the school, which a lot of schools don't have. Michelle says her kid goes to Shevchenko School, and they have a cafeteria. They have a hot lunch program for $5 a day, and it's actually homemade food. So these aren't just fried and dino-shaped pieces of chicken.
1: Oh, no. No, like, this is a home-cooked meal. Like, Sherry's the best.
0: Oh, that is amazing. Wouldn't that be cool if they had that opportunity in every school?
1: It would be. Because it's such a benefit. Everybody's getting a good meal if they want it. And it's affordable.
0: And then if you want to pack your own lunch, you have that opportunity.
1: Yeah.
0: I love it. Well, that is great. Well, you are our winner. You win $25 to Wendy's and Steinbeck.
1: Oh, wow. Thank you.
0: You are very welcome. There's another meal you don't have to cook.
1: Well, that's a great start to the school year.
0: Ha ha ha ha.

0: right, everyone. Open your books to page...
1: Who's ready to party?
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16: I'm Addie Lowen. Today we're expecting a mix of sun and cloud, winds picking up, gusting at times to 50 kilometers an hour, high of 21 degrees. Tonight a few clouds, low of plus 10. Tomorrow partly sunny once again, high of 26 with humidex at 29. For Friday, mix of sun and cloud and 22. And on Saturday, partly sunny and 17. And plan your weekend with a full 7-day forecast on the Lowen Body Shop weather page on Steinbach Online. I'm Addie Lowen.
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Charlotte Cardin. 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And over the last while, we've been giving away tickets to select shows midway to go for free rides. 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We did it at the Beausejour Double B Fair. That's happening this coming weekend. Well, as a matter of fact, tomorrow morning on the Mix Morning Show, you'll be able to win passes to the Double B Ag Festival in Beausejour and free wristbands to go for free rides with the select shows midway. Big package for you to win tomorrow morning on Mix for the first day back to school and already planning an awesome weekend together with your family. 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
4: I'm Addie Lowen. Today we're expecting a mix of sun and cloud, winds picking up, gusting at times to 50 kilometers an hour, high of 21 degrees. Tonight a few clouds, low of plus 10. Tomorrow partly sunny once again, high of 26 with Humidex at 29. For Friday, mix of sun and cloud and 22. And on Saturday, partly sunny and 17. And get all your weather details on the Lowen Body Shop weather page on Steinbach Online.
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0: There's Virginia to Vegas, Better Man on Mix. Good morning. I'm Corny Rempel here in the Mix Studios, furnished by Solomon's Furniture and Appliances. Let's take a look at what's coming up in your news at 11 o'clock.
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2: So tomorrow is the first day of school, and parents in the Seine River School Division will notice some changes. While a local mom finds doing school supply shopping with her own kids has many benefits. 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
2: Good morning, I'm Addie Lowen. After a wet start to the day, expecting a mostly clear sky with sunshine, windy, and a high of 21 degrees today. Then a mostly sunny weekend ahead. More weather details are on the way in just moments. And tomorrow is the first day of school, and parents in the St. River School Division will notice some changes. With more, here's reporter Judy Peters.
3: St. River School Superintendent Colin Campbell says the division is making some changes for parents, including moving its PowerSchool parent portal to My Power Hub. Campbell says the transition should be seamless, with existing usernames and passwords staying the same. The division is also moving to online registration, which Campbell says should make things easier for both parents and school secretaries. I'm Judy Peters.
2: Meanwhile, a local mom says she prefers to take care of school supply lists herself rather than paying schools to look after them. Elwin Bergen says it can be a money saver.
4: There's certain things that I can reuse for the next school year.
2: Bergen works full-time, so she waited for the last weekend of summer break to tackle the school supply lists with her five children. And the 9/11 stair climb is set to take place this Friday. Steinbach's Assistant Fire Chief Russ Reimer is encouraging first responders to spread the word, take part in the climb, and help raise awareness about the importance of mental health.
5: This day to us is obvious as firefighters to honor the 343 who died, including continuing to send that message to the kids of these people, the wives and husbands and all those that were affected that day. We don't want to forget that.
2: Reimer encourages community members to attend and cheer on participants. And a weekend of family fun is planned in Blumenort as Blumenort Fun Days returns this Friday through Sunday. With more, here's reporter Afton Berg.
6: Friday features a movie in the park, while Saturday includes a parade, local vendors, bouncy castles, a pie-eating contest, face painting, and more, ending with fireworks. Blumenort Recreation Committee member Justin Popstwall says families can get creative and take part in the parade with the bike decorating contest.
7: For any families and people that want to get involved in that, you can decorate and have fun and be a part of the parade traveling through the town.
6: Sunday wraps up the weekend with church in the park and a free lunch. I'm Afton Berg.
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8: Trevor Hildebrand is coach of the Manitoba U18 AAA Females Eastman Selects, and he says heading into the new year, there's a lot of buzz and excitement.
9: With every new year, I mean, you feel a buzz of excitement and optimism. Obviously, we've had a stretch of pulling out some strong rosters over the last couple of years. So have a mix or a higher percentage of new faces this year. So I think that's exciting to kind of see what we have here and get going. So yeah, really excited. And I think we have some great character, some great talent and some great families involved this year once again.
8: Hildebrand and the group is set to head to Hamilton, Ontario for a tournament this upcoming weekend. In the Manitoba Junior Hockey League preseason, Niverville defeated Selkirk 3-1. Verdun upended Portage 2-1 and Wewesacapo dumped Melville of the SJHL 5-2. In Major League Baseball, the Toronto Blue Jays doubled up the Athletics 4-2. For your scores, stories, and all things sports, be sure to check out the False Front Golf Simulator sports page on SteinbachOnline.com. 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
2: Today, mostly cloudy with a chance of showers this morning. Then sky clearing, bringing sunshine for the afternoon. Winds picking up, high of 21 degrees. Tonight, a few clouds, low of plus 10. Tomorrow, mix of sun and cloud, high of 26 with humidex at 29. For Friday, mix of sun and cloud and 22. And Saturday, partly sunny and 17. We've got a mostly sunny sky across southeastern Manitoba. In Steinbach, winds are picking up and it is 16. For the latest local weather updates, visit the Lowen Body Shop weather page on Steinbach Online. I'm Addie Lowen.
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Mike DeMiro and Dinah Rowe calling on Mix. I'm Corny Rempel. I appreciate you hanging out with us on the Mix Morning Show. 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And who are we going to be calling on Monday morning to say, you are the first winner of the school year for Classroom of the Month, presented by Steinbeck Professional Eye Care. 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Monday morning, we're going to have our very first winner. Oh, how much fun would that be? 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
14: I'm Addie Lowen. Today we're expecting a mix of sun and cloud, winds picking up, gusting at times to 50 kilometers an hour, high of 21 degrees. Tonight a few clouds, low of plus 10. Tomorrow partly sunny once again, high of 26 with humidex at 29. For Friday, mix of sun and cloud in 22. And on Saturday, partly sunny and 17. And plan your weekend with a full 7-day forecast on the Lowen Body Shop weather page on Steinbach Online. I'm Addie Lowen.
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Talk Time Machine on Mix. Good morning. I'm Corny Rempel here in the Mix Studios, furnished by Solomon's Furniture and Appliances. And I'm so looking forward to this Saturday from 4 to 6 over at the Southeast Event Center. It's the Southeast Pistons Hot Dog Cook-Off. Mix 96 has a team in there. There's four different teams. And our hot dog, which I really want you to vote for when we're there, is the Mexican Street Corny Dog. If you like hot dogs and if you like Mexican street corn, imagine them together. That's what I'm going to be making on Saturday. I'm going to be making myself with the team that we have for Mix 96. We're going to be there at the Southeast Event Center. It's $10 a ticket. And all you got to do is you can buy them right here at the station. 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You get to taste all four hot dogs and vote for your favorite. The Mexican Street Corny Dog. And that is going to be the Pistons hot dog for the season. Get your tickets. We'll see you on Saturday, 4 to 6:30. And it's just before the Pistons game as they take on Niverville on Saturday as well. It's going to be a great game. Here's Ariana Grande.

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7: I'm Addie Lowen. Today we're expecting a mix of sun and cloud, winds picking up, gusting at times to 50 kilometers an hour, high of 21 degrees. Tonight a few clouds, low of plus 10. Tomorrow partly sunny once again, high of 26 with humidex at 29. For Friday, mix of sun and cloud in 22. And on Saturday, partly sunny and 17. And get all your weather details on the Lowen Body Shop weather page on Steinbach Online.
0: It's been a while since I've been to class. What are the three R's again? Relaxing, recess, and it's got to be radio, right? Happy back to school from Mix 96.

0: Carly Rae Jepsen, Call Me Maybe on Mix. 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
2: Good afternoon. I'm Afton Berg. A high of 21 today. More on the weather coming up right after the news. Over the summer months, the Franco-Manitoba School Division has been looking at how much technology younger students should be using in the classroom. With more, here is reporter Addie Lowen.
3: So Superintendent Elaine LaBerge says one idea is to limit computer use for the kindergarten to grade 4 students. He says there is a good reason to slow things down.
4: There's so many things to do. Can we just concentrate on reads first? And then after that, once you're in grade 4 and you have the basic of reading, because reading is the most important part.
3: LaBerge says computers still have a place in school, but students also need time for books, games, and other screen-free activities. He says the message is that technology can help learning, but it shouldn't replace the basics. I'm Addie Lowen.
2: DynaCare workers have returned to their jobs following a Manitoba Labour Board order, but the union says the underlying contract dispute continues. About 350 laboratory technicians and technologists were affected by the strike, including 7 permanent employees in Steinbach. Union president and spokesperson Jason Linklater says workers have lost an important bargaining tool.
5: Employees don't want to strike. Mm-hmm. They don't want to lose the wages that happen during a strike. It's the only piece of power that they have.
2: The union says it wants wage parity with public sector laboratory workers. School supply shopping can sometimes be overwhelming, but one local mom says there are benefits to it. With more, here's reporter Judy Peters.
6: Alwyn Bergen has 5 kids and says she prefers taking care of their school supplies instead of paying schools to look after them.
7: And I like to reuse what I can to save money.
6: Bergen usually brings her children along for the shopping trip, making them part of the back-to-school experience. I'm Judy Peters.
2: RCMP are warning about a recent string of thefts in the southeast. With more, here's reporter Darcy Wilkinson.
8: Oakbank RCMP say stolen vehicles have been used to drive through overhead doors and steal tools and equipment. Meanwhile, Barkman's Cartage and Keating Mechanical in Cleefeld have also reported thefts involving equipment, a side-by-side, a work truck, and about $10,000 worth of tools and copper. Residents are encouraged to remain alert and report any suspicious activity. I'm Darcy Wilkinson.
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9: Trevor Hildebrand and the Eastman Selects of the Manitoba U18 AAA Female Hockey League are loading up the bus and heading to Hamilton, Ontario for a tournament that Hildebrand says the group is thrilled to be a part of again.
10: Yeah, I mean, last year we were in it and we kind of set the, it was our first year back in 5, 6, 7 years. So we really wanted to put best foot forward last year and, as it worked out, we were able to win our pool, advance to the final 8 out of 68. So, you know, I think for us, just following suit and not necessarily having to win the pool, but just compete and kind of represent the Eastman Selects once again and integrate these new players now and just kind of have the returning players show these new players how we want to play.
9: The group has 4 games in the span of 2 days. In the MJHL preseason, Niverville hosts the Winnipeg Blues. Vernon entertains Portage, Dauphins in Neepawa, and Weiwei Sakapa welcomes in Melville of the SJHL. In Major League Baseball, the Toronto Blue Jays wrap up their series against the Athletics. For your scores, stories, and all things sports, check out the False Front Golf Simulator sports page on SteinbachOnline.com. I'm Dave Anthony.
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2: Mainly sunny today, paired with a high of 21. Tonight, a few clouds and a low of 10. Thursday brings a mix of sun and cloud with a high of 26. And Friday, a mix of sun and cloud with a high of 22. Stay ahead of the weather with the full 7-day forecast on the Low & Body Shop local weather page on Steinbach Online. I'm Afton Berg.
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0: too.
1: 19 degrees as we kick off our Wednesday lunch hour. A little on the breezy side, but we're enjoying sunshine. Not a bad last day of summer vacation. For students, of course. Teachers and school staff have been back at it for a bit now. I'm Kenton Dick. We just heard Tyler Shaw with Run to You. Tomorrow, the start of the school year. This is Bruno Mars, Risk It All.

0: Good afternoon. I'm Kenton Dick. That was Sophia Kamara, Girls Like You on Mix 96. Now, tomorrow is going to be a very busy, exhausting day. Lots of students are excited about the start of the school year. Some are nervous and excited, and some are just dreading it. Whatever the case may be, lots of big emotions tomorrow, a complete shift in schedule, a complete shift in routine, and that's all going to be exhausting. With that in mind, I don't think it's fair that we would have our first Mixed Classroom of the Month winner presented by Steinbeck Professional Eye Care tomorrow. So what we're going to do is we're going to do that on Monday. Well, that's when we'll be doing the draw, giving your kids just a few more days to get themselves all signed up. And then next week, when we're kind of back into routine a little bit and things are settling down, we're going to have our first Mixed Classroom of the Month presented by Steinbeck Professional Eye Care. Going to have our first winner of this school year. And then we're going to try to book that party as quickly as we can so that we can get it in between now and the end of September. Mixed Classroom of the Month, the class party with Corny Rempel, of course, lunch from Subway, and prizes from our amazing sponsors, including Puzzler Escape Rooms, Keystone Cinema, City of Steinbeck, Booster Juice, and more. Just a few moments, back to the music with Dominic Fike, Baby Doll, and the sign-up sheet. 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
3: Steinbeck Online weather.
12: Mainly sunny skies today, paired with a high of 21. Tonight, a few clouds and a low of 10, a mix of sun and cloud on Thursday and a high of 26, and Friday brings a mix of sun and cloud with a high of 22. Stay ahead of the weather with the full 7-day forecast on the Low & Body Shop local weather page on Steinbeck Online. 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

Tomorrow, absolutely beautiful for this time of year. A high of 26. Should see some sunshine. But then, unfortunately, this coming weekend looks a lot more like fall. You can check out the full 7-day forecast on the Low and Body Shop local weather page on Steinbeck Online. We're talking mid-teens. I'm Kenton Dick. 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And Luke Combs, Fast Car.

0: Mix 96, Avril Lavigne, My Happy Ending. Good afternoon, I'm Kenton Dick. Yesterday, I was chatting with Lucien Grenier. He is a part of a team in La Broquerie working to revitalize the parish, the Saint-Joachim Parish. And they've been doing a lot of work already. They've already raised a whole bunch of money. Some of the stuff they've already done, they've made the front accessible. So that means adding push-button doors and a ramp. They've also already done new windows and insulation, which makes the whole building far more efficient. They put in new drain tiles and sump pits. And up next, they're planning to do some work to stabilize the foundation, which is actually still in pretty good shape considering the age of the building, but they want to make sure that it stays that way. And so one of the things that they're doing at the moment to fundraise for that work is they are running a raffle. This is Lucien.
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4: Steinbeck Online weather.
14: Mainly sunny skies today, paired with a high of 21. Tonight, a few clouds and a low of 10. A mix of sun and cloud on Thursday and a high of 26. And Friday brings a mix of sun and cloud with a high of 22. Stay ahead of the weather with the full 7-day forecast on the Low & Body Shop local weather page on Steinbeck Online. I'm Afton Berg.
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0: I just want to say happy first day of school, first time at Christian school students. Today is their first day of classes. They're a little different than the rest of the region, with Seine River, Hanover School Division, and DSFM all starting tomorrow. But today, big day for SCS students. So hopefully they're having a great time enjoying lunch at the moment. I'm Kenton Dick. We just heard Magic with Rude on Mix 96, and we're going to get back to it shortly. 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
1: Good afternoon. I'm Afton Berg. Mainly sunny skies today. More on the weather coming up right after the news. DynaCare laboratory workers are back on the job, but the wage dispute that led to the strike remains unresolved. The Manitoba Association of Healthcare Professionals says it wants wage parity with public sector laboratory workers. Union President Jason Linklater says the wage gap is contributing to staffing concerns.
2: What we're looking for is parity with the public system, which will stabilize the entire lab system so that people aren't leaving DynaCare to go work in a hospital where they may not need be as short-staffed as DynaCare currently is.
1: About 350 laboratory technicians and technologists were affected by the strike, including 7 permanent employees in Steinbeck. The Franco-Manitoba School Division is taking a measured approach to artificial intelligence as a new school year gets underway. Superintendent Elaine LaBarge says students will be allowed to use AI for things like research, generating ideas, and getting feedback. But there are clear rules around academic honesty and privacy.
3: Now, where would the AI, how can you complement, how can you make this text better? Then you use the AI in a better way because you've already done your research, you've already done the work.
1: LaBarge says AI should support student learning, not do the work for them. There was an accident between a pedestrian and a car Monday afternoon near the train crossing in Librokerie. With more, here's reporter Addie Lowen.
4: Fire Chief Rael Gagnon says that the southbound lane had stopped for a train crossing when a teenage child on a skateboard crossed the street between stopped cars and was hit by a car traveling north. Gagnon says that the teen suffered a lower leg injury and was transported by ground ambulance to the hospital. The northbound lane was closed for about 30 minutes and traffic was rerouted. No further details are available at this time. I'm Addie Lowen.
1: Tomorrow is the first day of school, and parents in the Seine River School Division will notice some changes. With the details, here's reporter Judy Peters.
5: Seine River School Superintendent Colin Campbell says the division is making some changes for parents, including moving its Power School parent portal to My Power Hub. Campbell says the transition should be seamless, with existing usernames and passwords staying the same. The division is also moving to online registration, which Campbell says should make things easier for both parents and school secretaries. I'm Judy Peters.
1: On the go or at home, stay in the loop with the latest local stories. 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
6: Trevor Hildebrand and the Eastman Selects of the Manitoba U18 AAA Female Hockey League are loading up the bus and heading to Hamilton, Ontario for a tournament that Hildebrand says the group is thrilled to be a part of again.
7: Yeah, I mean, last year we were in it, and we kind of set that. It was our first year back in 5, 6, 7 years. So we really wanted to put best foot forward last year. And as it worked out, we were able to win our pool, advance to the final 8 out of 68. So, I think for us, just following suit and not necessarily having to win the pool, but just compete and kind of represent the Eastman Select once again, and integrate these new players now, and just kind of have the returning players show these new players how we want to play.
6: The group has 4 games in the span of 2 days. In the MJHL preseason, Niverville hosts the Winnipeg Blues. Vernon entertains Portage, Dauphins in Neepawa, and Weiwei Sakapa welcomes in Melville of the SJHL. And in Major League Baseball, the Toronto Blue Jays wrap up their series against the Athletics. For your scores, stories, and all things sports, check out the False Front Golf Simulator sports page on SteinbeckOnline.com. I'm Dave Anthony.
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1: Mainly sunny today, paired with a high of 21. Tonight, a few clouds and a low of 10. Thursday brings a mix of sun and cloud with a high of 26. And Friday, a mix of sun and cloud with a high of 22. Stay ahead of the weather with the full 7-day forecast on the Low & Body Shop local weather page on Steinbeck Online. I'm Afton Berg.
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1: The Beaches with Edge of the Earth. And before that, Post Malone, Morgan Wallen. I had some help. Good afternoon. I'm Kenton Dick. We're into 1 o'clock. And another story up on Steinbeck Online about a fellow that the Steinbeck RCMP are looking for. This time it is Dustin Shelton. You can check out that story on Steinbeck Online, complete with a photo. If you know where this fellow is, the RCMP would love for you to share that information with him. This is Teddy Swims, Mr. Know-It-All on Mix 96. She

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8: Mainly sunny skies today, paired with a high of 21. Tonight, a few clouds and a low of 10. A mix of sun and cloud on Thursday and a high of 26. And Friday brings a mix of sun and cloud with a high of 22. Stay ahead of the weather with the full 7-day forecast on the Lowen Body Shop local weather page on Steinbach Online. I'm Afton Berg.
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Preston Pablo, because I do on Mix 96. And before that, Rihanna, Love on the Brain. Good afternoon, I'm Kenton Dick. This coming weekend, actually lots going on here in the Southeast, and one of the events is the first annual Pistons Hot Dog Cook-Off. That is this coming Saturday, 4 to 6:30. Corny Rempel's actually going to be making one of the hot dogs in the cook-off. And it is a ticketed event. It's only 10 bucks per person, but that's because you get to try a bunch of delicious hot dogs. Now, I actually have some tickets to give away coming up later on, right here on Mix 96 on the drive home. So listen for your chance to get in on Mix Ticket Blitz and win your way to the first annual Pistons Hot Dog Cook-Off. And for more information about the cook-off, you can check out the story over on Steinbeck Online. This is Justin Bieber with Speed Demon.

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0: Steinbach Online Weather.
17: Mainly sunny skies today, paired with a high of 21. Tonight, a few clouds and a low of 10. A mix of sun and cloud on Thursday and a high of 26. And Friday brings a mix of sun and cloud with a high of 22. Stay ahead of the weather with the full 7-day forecast on the Low & Body Shop local weather page on Steinbach Online. I'm Afton Berg.
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0: Hotter Now. That is Lucala here on Mix 96. And that song is definitely about physical appearances and not the weather, because we are steadily getting cooler here in the Southeast. Tomorrow's actually a bit of a bump up, but then this weekend, I mean, we're talking a high of 17 on Saturday. And then Monday, a high of 16 degrees and rain. Sign of the times. You can check out your full 7-day forecast on the Low and Body Shop local weather page on Steinbeck Online. I'm Kenton Dick, and we have got Tate McRae up next with Greedy, but first...
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2: Good afternoon. I'm Afton Berg. A high of 21 today. More on the weather coming up right after the news. Over the summer months, the Franco-Manitoba School Division has been looking at how much technology younger students should be using in the classroom. With more, here is reporter Addie Lowen.
3: So Superintendent Elaine Laberge says one idea is to limit computer use for the kindergarten to grade 4 students. He says there is a good reason to slow things down.
4: There's so many things to do. Can we just concentrate on read first? And then after that, once you're in grade 4 and you have the basic of reading, because reading is the most important part.
3: Laberge says computers still have a place in school, but students also need time for books, games, and other screen-free activities. He says the message is that technology can help learning, but it shouldn't replace the basics. I'm Addie Lowen.
2: DynaCare workers have returned to their jobs following a Manitoba Labour Board order, but the union says the underlying contract dispute continues. About 350 laboratory technicians and technologists were affected by the strike, including 7 permanent employees in Steinbach. Union president and spokesperson Jason Linklater says workers have lost an important bargaining tool.
5: Employees don't want to strike. Mm-hmm. They don't want to lose the wages that happen during a strike. It's the only piece of power that they have.
2: The union says it wants wage parity with public sector laboratory workers. School supply shopping can sometimes be overwhelming, but one local mom says there are benefits to it. With more, here's reporter Judy Peters.
6: Elwyn Bergen has 5 kids and says she prefers taking care of their school supplies instead of paying schools to look after them.
7: And I like to reuse what I can to save money.
6: Bergen usually brings her children along for the shopping trip, making them part of the back-to-school experience. I'm Judy Peters.
2: RCMP are warning about a recent string of thefts in the southeast. With more, here's reporter Darcy Wilkinson.
8: Oakbank RCMP say stolen vehicles have been used to drive through overhead doors and steal tools and equipment. Meanwhile, Barkman's Cartage and Keating Mechanical in Kleefeld have also reported thefts involving equipment, a side-by-side, a work truck, and about $10,000 worth of tools and copper. Residents are encouraged to remain alert and report any suspicious activity. I'm Darcy Wilkinson.
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9: Trevor Hildebrand and the Eastman Selects of the Manitoba U18 AAA Female Hockey League are loading up the bus and heading to Hamilton, Ontario for a tournament that Hildebrand says the group is thrilled to be a part of again.
10: Yeah, I mean, last year we were in it, and we kind of set the it was our first year back in 5, 6, 7 years. So we really wanted to put best foot forward last year, and as it worked out, we were able to win our pool, advance to the final 8 out of 68. So, you know, I think for us, just following suit and not necessarily having to win the pool, but just compete and kind of represent the Eastman Selects once again, and integrate these new players now and just kind of have the returning players show these new players how we want to play.
9: The group has 4 games in the span of 2 days. In the MJHL preseason, Niverville hosts the Winnipeg Blues, Vernon entertains Portage, Dauphins in Neepawa, and Weiwei Sakapa welcomes in Melville of the SJHL. And in Major League Baseball, the Toronto Blue Jays wrap up their series against the Athletics. For your scores, stories, and all things sports, check out the False Front Golf Simulator sports page on SteinbachOnline.com. I'm Dave Anthony.
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2: Mainly sunny today, paired with a high of 21. Tonight, a few clouds and a low of 10. Thursday brings a mix of sun and cloud with a high of 26. And Friday, a mix of sun and cloud with a high of 22. Stay ahead of the weather with the full 7-day forecast on the Lowen Body Shop local weather page on Steinbach Online. I'm Afton Berg.
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Cameron Whitcomb with You and Me. And before that, we had Alex Warren, Fever Dream on Mix 96. Of course, coming up tomorrow, the first day of school. For the most part, Steinbeck Christian School actually is already back at it as of today. But the Hanover School Division, St. River School Division, and DSFM all have their first day of classes tomorrow. And with that in mind, very soon, we're going to have our first Mixed Classroom of the Month presented by Steinbeck Professional Eye Care winner. And that'll actually be on Monday, so your kids have a few more days to get themselves signed up. Head over to Steinbeck Online, click on Mix 96 Contests, and the sign-up sheet is there. And then next Monday, Corey Rempel could be giving your household a phone call, informing your student that they've won a class party. This is Olivia Rodrigo with Drop Dead.

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5: Steinbeck Online weather.
16: Mainly sunny skies today, paired with a high of 21. Tonight, a few clouds and a low of 10. A mix of sun and cloud on Thursday and a high of 26. And Friday brings a mix of sun and cloud with a high of 22. Stay ahead of the weather with the full 7-day forecast on the Low & Body Shop local weather page on Steinbeck Online. 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

Plenty of sunshine this afternoon, but not all that warm. Only a high of 21, and your forecast is coming up in 10 minutes. I'm Kenton Dick. This is Mix 96. Just heard Alex Samson with Misery. And if you have any NFL super fans in your life, that's all they're going to be paying attention to going forward. Tonight, the first game of the regular season in Australia. This is Tame Impala and Jenny Dracula.

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10: Mainly sunny skies today, paired with a high of 21. Tonight, a few clouds and a low of 10. A mix of sun and cloud on Thursday and a high of 26. And Friday brings a mix of sun and cloud with a high of 22. Stay ahead of the weather with the full 7-day forecast on the Low & Body Shop local weather page on Steinbach Online. I'm Afton Berg.
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0: Len and Stella with La-Di-Da. Good afternoon, I'm Kenton Dick. 1 hour left in the summer break, or at least 1 hour off. Of course, we've got all of this evening as well. But students will be back at it tomorrow. I know lots of staff members are already back in schools. And one thing you don't necessarily think about with the start of the school year, you know how nervous and excited students are. Teachers the same way. And the start of the school year is incredibly tiring and exhausting for teachers as well, because they're also shifting their schedules and they also have a brand new class that they've got to learn. And all of that newness comes for them too. So you can give them a hug when we get to the weekend, because they're going to need it. Coming up, Ariana Grande, Hate That I Made You Love Me here on Mix 96. And then some local music, Jasmine Elise, Oh My Darling.
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2: 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And the Franco-Manitoba School Division is taking a measured approach to artificial intelligence as a new school year gets underway. 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
1: Good afternoon. I'm Afton Berg. Mainly sunny skies today. More on the weather coming up right after the news. DynaCare laboratory workers are back on the job, but the wage dispute that led to the strike remains unresolved. The Manitoba Association of Healthcare Professionals says it wants wage parity with public sector laboratory workers. Union President Jason Linklater says the wage gap is contributing to staffing concerns.
2: What we're looking for is parity with the public system, which will stabilize the entire lab system so that people aren't leaving DynaCare to go work in a hospital where they may not need be as short-staffed as DynaCare currently is.
1: About 350 laboratory technicians and technologists were affected by the strike, including 7 permanent employees in Steinbach. The Franco-Manitoba School Division is taking a measured approach to artificial intelligence as a new school year gets underway. Superintendent Elaine LaBarge says students will be allowed to use AI for things like research, generating ideas, and getting feedback. But there are clear rules around academic honesty and privacy.
3: Now, where would the AI, how can you complement? How can you make this text better? Then you use the AI in a better way because you've already done your researches. You've already done the work.
1: LaBarge says AI should support student learning, not do the work for them. There was an accident between a pedestrian and a car Monday afternoon near the train crossing in LaBroquerie. With more, here's reporter Addie Lowen.
4: Fire Chief Rael Gagnon says that the southbound lane had stopped for a train crossing when a teenage child on a skateboard crossed the street between stopped cars and was hit by a car traveling north. Gagnon says that the teen suffered a lower leg injury and was transported by ground ambulance to the hospital. The northbound lane was closed for about 30 minutes and traffic was rerouted. No further details are available at this time. I'm Addie Lowen.
1: Tomorrow is the first day of school, and parents in the Seine River School Division will notice some changes. With the details, here's reporter Judy Peters.
5: Seine River School Superintendent Colin Campbell says the division is making some changes for parents, including moving its PowerSchool parent portal to My Power Hub. Campbell says the transition should be seamless, with existing usernames and passwords staying the same. The division is also moving to online registration, which Campbell says should make things easier for both parents and school secretaries. I'm Judy Peters.
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6: Trevor Hildebrand and the Eastman Selects of the Manitoba U18 AAA Female Hockey League are loading up the bus and heading to Hamilton, Ontario for a tournament that Hildebrand says the group is thrilled to be a part of again.
7: Yeah, I mean, last year we were in it and we kind of set the, it was our first year back in 5, 6, 7 years. So we really wanted to put best foot forward last year and, as it worked out, we were able to win our pool, advance to the final 8 out of 68. So, I think for us, just following suit and not necessarily having to win the pool, but just compete and kind of represent the Eastman Selects once again and integrate these new players now and just kind of have the returning players show these new players how we want to play.
6: The group has 4 games in the span of 2 days. In the MJHL preseason, Niverville hosts the Winnipeg Blues. Vernon entertains Portage, Dauphins in Neepawa, and Weiwei Sakapa welcomes in Melville of the SJHL. And in Major League Baseball, the Toronto Blue Jays wrap up their series against the Athletics. For your scores, stories, and all things sports, check out the False Front Golf Simulator sports page on SteinbachOnline.com. I'm Dave Anthony.
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1: Mainly sunny today, paired with a high of 21. Tonight, a few clouds and a low of 10. Thursday brings a mix of sun and cloud with a high of 26. And Friday, a mix of sun and cloud with a high of 22. Stay ahead of the weather with the full 7-day forecast on the Low and Body Shop local weather page on Steinbeck Online. I'm Afton Berg.
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3 o'clock into the drive home on Mix 96. That was Con the Artist with Where's a Girlfriend. Hozier before that, Too Sweet. I'm Kenton Dick, and we're currently sitting at 22 degrees. Enjoying the sunshine. A little breezy. Good day for a kite. This is Niall Horan with Taste So Good on the drive home. Enjoy. Enjoy.

0: Mix 96, The Drive Home. That was Serena Ryder with Stompa, and I'm Kenton Dick. Good afternoon. Now, if you're going just based on the number of stories we've already told about the upcoming municipal election, you might think that the election's like next week. But actually, as of today, we are exactly 7 weeks away from the municipal election. Still got a ways to go. But yes, we've already told plenty of stories, mostly with candidates announcing their candidacy. And of course, some longtime councillors, Reeves, mayors, trustees announcing that they're stepping back and retiring from that public office. Lots of people have already stepped forward. The deadline to get all your paperwork in for the election is 2 weeks as of yesterday. And then the election actually begins in earnest. So you're going to start to see far more lawn signs go up on boulevards and people's yards, etc., as we near the election October 28th. And it's a big one for our area because we've got so many municipalities, and each one of those is going to be electing a Reeve or mayor and a full council. And of course, we've got our school divisions electing trustees. So yeah, lots coming up on that front. If you want to see all of the stories that we've already told about the municipal election coming up, you can check out the Municipal Election 2026 page, which is, of course, on Steinbeck Online. Or if you're in the Niverville area, you can check out the same page on nivervilleonline.com for that local information there. Taylor Swift is coming up. I knew it, I knew you, after your forecast.
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11: Mainly sunny skies today, paired with a high of 21. Tonight, a few clouds and a low of 10. A mix of sun and cloud on Thursday and a high of 26. And Friday brings a mix of sun and cloud with a high of 22. Stay ahead of the weather with the full 7-day forecast on the Low & Body Shop local weather page on Steinbach Online. I'm Afton Berg.
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Penny and Loeb featuring Jordan, that spin on Mix 96. This is The Drive Home. I'm Kenton Dick. And I've got some tickets to give away a little later on this afternoon right here on The Drive Home. Tickets to the first annual Pistons Hot Dog Cook-Off over at the Southeast Event Center. Corny Rempel's actually competing. Tickets are $10, but you could be there for free. Details on how you can win with mixed ticket blitz coming up a little later on. This is Glass Animals Heat Waves.

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0: This time tomorrow, students will be wrapping up their first day back to school. The summer break is very nearly over. I'm Kenton Dick. This is The Drive Home on Mix 96. And earlier today, Joe Thiessen, superintendent for the Hanover School Division, joined Courtney Rempel and gave his message to students across the division.
1: Just wishing them a great start to the school year. I know those young students, some of them are probably going to go to bed early tonight so they can just get to tomorrow quicker, you know, because they're so excited to get into the class. I really encourage meet the teacher today. That's happening in many schools. Give them an opportunity to go see their classroom, meet their teacher. So I hope they take advantage of that. And for those high school students and those seniors entering their last year, wishing them the best, that they can be really engaged in their school and be leaders in their building, make a difference in their school community. And however that is, if they're involved in sports or music or whatever opportunities they have, hope they take advantage of them.
0: Seize the year. That is Joe Thiessen, superintendent for the Hanover School Division. Coming up, Bruno Mars, Risk It All, and your forecast.
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12: Mainly sunny skies today, paired with a high of 21. Tonight, a few clouds and a low of 10. A mix of sun and cloud on Thursday and a high of 26. And Friday brings a mix of sun and cloud with a high of 22. Stay ahead of the weather with the full 7-day forecast on the Low and Body Shop local weather page on Steinbach Online. I'm Afton Berg.
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0: X96, Nelly Furtado with All Good Things. This is The Drive Home. I'm Kenton Dick. This time tomorrow, of course, students being let out for the first time this year. The first day of school will be done and over with 24 hours from now. And actually, for Steinbeck Christian School students, the first day is now done and over with. Their first day back was today. So students at the Steinbeck Christian School, congratulations on a first day back. I hope you had so much fun. Everyone else, get ready for tomorrow. Up next, we've got Sabrina Carpenter for you, Espresso, followed by Charlotte Carden, The Way We Touch.
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2: A new group in Steinbeck is hoping to give men a place to connect, share skills, and build friendships. 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
1: Steinbach Online News with Paul Hebert, Coldwell Banker Real Estate. His goal is to make your next move the right one, with honesty, professionalism, and enthusiasm every step of the way.
2: Good evening. I'm Afton Berg. Sky's partially cloudy tonight. More on the weather coming up right after the news. A new group in Steinbach is hoping to give men a place to connect, share skills, and build friendships. Organizer Abe Sawatsky says the local Men's Shed chapter is still getting organized, but is already meeting every Thursday morning at the Pat Porter Active Living Center.
3: Basically, what it amounts to is men getting together, getting to know each other, getting to know new people, and maybe share some skills or some activities that we have a common interest in.
2: The Steinbach group meets Thursdays from 9 till noon and is open to all men. A man who frequently visits the Arm of Hanover is wanted by Steinbach RCMP. With more, here is reporter Shannon Duick.
4: Police are asking for the public's assistance in locating 38-year-old Dustin Shelton. He is wanted on a number of charges, including possession of property obtained by crime over $5,000. Shelton has a total of 3 unendorsed warrants of arrest from 2 separate RCMP detachments. His photo can be seen in the news story at SteinbachOnline.com. Anyone with information is asked to contact Steinbach RCMP at 204-326-4452. I'm Shannon Duick.
2: Over the summer months, the Franco-Manitoba School Division has been looking at how much technology younger students should be using in the classroom. With more, here's reporter Addie Lowen.
5: So Superintendent Elaine LaBerge says one idea is to limit computer use for the kindergarten to grade 4 students. He says there is a good reason to slow things down.
6: There's so many things to do. Can we just concentrate on read first? And then after that, once you're in grade 4 and you have the basic of reading, because reading is the most important part.
5: LaBerge says computers still have a place in school, but students also need time for books, games, and other screen-free activities. He says the message is that technology can help learning, but it shouldn't replace the basics. I'm Addie Lowen.
2: RCMP are warning about a recent string of thefts in the southeast. Oakbank RCMP says stolen vehicles have been used to drive through overhead doors and steal tools and equipment. Meanwhile, Barkman's Cartage and Keating Mechanical in Kleefeld have also reported thefts involving equipment, a side-by-side, a work truck, and about $10,000 worth of tools and copper. Residents are encouraged to remain alert and report any suspicious activity. School supply shopping can sometimes be overwhelming, but one local mom says there are benefits to it. With more, here's reporter Judy Peters.
7: Alwyn Bergen has 5 kids and says she prefers taking care of their school supplies instead of paying schools to look after them.
8: And I like to reuse what I can to save money.
7: Bergen usually brings her children along for the shopping trip, making them part of the back-to-school experience. I'm Judy Peters.
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9: Trevor Hildebrand and the Eastman Selects of the Manitoba U18 AAA Female Hockey League are loading up the bus and heading to Hamilton, Ontario for a tournament that Hildebrand says the group is thrilled to be a part of again.
10: Yeah, I mean, last year we were in it and we kind of set the, it was our first year back in 5, 6, 7 years. So we really wanted to put best foot forward last year, and as it worked out, we were able to win our pool, advance to the final 8 out of 68. So, you know, I think for us, just following suit and not necessarily having to win the pool, but just compete and kind of represent the Eastman Selects once again, and integrate these new players now and just kind of have the returning players show these new players how we want to play.
9: The group has 4 games in the span of 2 days. In the MJHL preseason, Niverville hosts the Winnipeg Blues, Vernon entertains Portage, Dauphins in Neepawa, and Weiwei Sakapa welcomes in Melville of the SJHL. And in Major League Baseball, the Toronto Blue Jays wrap up their series against the Athletics. 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I'm Dave Anthony.
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2: Mainly sunny today, paired with a high of 21. Tonight, a few clouds and a low of 10. Thursday brings a mix of sun and cloud with a high of 26. And Friday, a mix of sun and cloud with a high of 22. Stay ahead of the weather with the full 7-day forecast on the Low & Body Shop local weather page on Steinbeck Online. I'm Afton Berg.
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Kingdom of Fear, that is Cameron Whitcomb here on The Drive Home on Mix 96. I'm Kenton Dick. We're into the final hour of our Wednesday afternoon and heading toward the first day of classes, which is, of course, tomorrow. Now, this coming weekend over at the Southeast Events Center is the Pistons Hot Dog Cook-Off. So we've got four teams competing to make the best hot dog. The winner will be added to the regular menu at Pistons games. Corny Rempel is actually in the competition. And tickets to the competition are $10 a person. This is going to be such a fun event and so much great food. You can try all of the hot dogs. Now, I have got two tickets to give away at 5 o'clock today. To get in on that draw, text the words hot dog to the Talk and Text line 204-346-0000 and tell me what your favorite subject was back when you were in school yourself for an extra opportunity to win. So the word hots, or the words, I guess, hot dog to the Talk and Text line 204-346-0000. And for a second entry, tell me your favorite subject back when you were in school and why. And we'll do that draw at 5 o'clock for these tickets. This is Somber, My Body Isn't Ready on Mix 96.

0: Good afternoon, I'm Kent and Dick. That was Dead Mouse and Rob Swire with Ghosts and Stuff on the drive home on Mix 96. And we got your forecast coming up in a moment. Your forecast for the first few days of this school year. First day back is tomorrow for most students. And earlier today, Joe Thiessen, superintendent for the Hanover School Division, joined Corny Rempel. Even though students are only back tomorrow, staff have been at it for a while now.
1: The work I see staff put in, I've been able to meet with my principal groups a couple of times already. I really love the working with that group. They're super enthusiastic and they're making a huge difference in their schools. And I see that filtering into the work they're doing with their teachers. And teachers coming in on their own time in the last few weeks, getting ready for students. It's actually pretty amazing that they're putting in their time, they're getting ready.
0: Joe Thiessen, superintendent for the Hanover School Division. Now, coming up this weekend over at the Southeast Event Center, they're hosting a really cool event called the Pistons Hot Dog Cook-Off. Going to be four teams. Every team will be presenting a specialty hot dog, and the winning hot dog will be on the menu going forward into the Pistons season. Now, Corny is actually going to be a part of this competition as a competitor. And it's $10 a ticket to go spectate and try all of the hot dogs. And vote, I believe, is also a part of the game. And you could win two tickets 5 o'clock today. That's when we're doing a draw for these two tickets. All you've got to do is text hot dog to the talk and text line at 204-346-0000. And then for a bonus entry, tell me what your favorite subject was in school back when you were in school and why. That's 204-346-0000. Gracie Abrams up next.
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1: Steinbeck Online weather.
15: Partially cloudy skies tonight with a low of 10 degrees. Thursday, a mix of sun and cloud with a high of 27. Friday brings a mix of sun and cloud with a high of 21. And Saturday, a mix of sun and cloud with a high of 16. Stay ahead of the weather and keep up to date with special weather statements on the Low and Body Shop local weather page on Steinbeck Online. 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

looks like we're going to have beautiful weather for the first day of school. Forecast for tomorrow, 27 degrees and partly cloudy, which of course also means partly sunny. It's a great way to kick off the school year. After that, things do fall off quite a bit, but we're not going to talk about that. I'm Kenton Dick. This is The Drive Home on Mix 96, and we just heard Calling, Mike DeMaro, Dinoro, and Sam Felt. And we have got two tickets to give away to the Pistons Hot Dog Cook-Off on Saturday. Corny Rempel is one of the competitors, going to be making one of the specialty hot dogs. And you get to taste all of the hot dogs, $10 a ticket, but I can get you there for free. All you've got to do is text Hot Dog to the talk and text line 204-346-0000 between now and 5 o'clock. And for a bonus entry, tell me your favorite subject back when you were in school and why. We'll be doing that draw in about a half hour. This is Nikki, Yor, and Daisy.

0: It's the Drive Home on Mix 96, and that was Drake with Take Care. Good afternoon, I'm Kent and Dick. Now, I have got Tessa Massey on the line. And Tessa, normally when we talk to you about Steinbeck Chamber of Commerce business. But today we're just talking about school lunches. Of course, the first day back is tomorrow. And you were just mentioning how challenging it is to find stuff to put into your kids' lunches that they'll actually eat. I understand that you've come up with a novel solution. Tell me about it.
1: It's so frustrating to throw away sandwiches or whatever you've made every day, or even they make and they change their minds. So my creative solution this year, and the jury's out to see if it's going to work, but I sent them to the store and said, why don't you pick the things that you're interested in eating? So then hopefully I will actually save money instead of just throwing stuff away when they get home.
0: Now, this does take a certain age of kid, right? Like, you need to have high schoolers.
1: Absolutely. Yeah, I have older teens for sure. One's a driver and then another teen. So also teaching them a little bit about like independence and financial responsibility. And so we will see if it ends up being a positive thing for my checkbook or whether it gets a little bit out of control.
0: What are the rules that are put in place? Do you have any rules on this? Because otherwise, like, I can just imagine the junk food I would buy.
1: I think for some kids, you'd need some pretty strict guidelines. My children, I would say they are pretty financially aware and want to make sure that when they get to the till that number sounds like something mom would be okay with. So I didn't actually set too many parameters. I'm very curious to come home from work and see what they found. But they said, no, we made good choices. They said they got some frozen food and stuff too that they can, you know, warm up when they come home. And they even mentioned they got something for supper today. So I'm curious to see what that's going to be.
0: Oh, I love it. We'll have to check in with you like a month and a half from now just to see how this whole experiment's panned out. Exactly.
1: For sure.
0: Cool. Thank you, Tessa.
1: Okay, no problem. Talk to you later.
0: Yeah, absolutely. I don't expect anyone to take her advice up on this. This seems like a pretty bold move, but I like it. That was Tessa Massey talking back to school lunches. Teddy Swims is coming up with Mr. Know-It-All and her forecast.
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2: Steinbeck Online Weather.
16: Partially cloudy skies tonight with a low of 10 degrees. Thursday, a mix of sun and cloud with a high of 27. Friday brings a mix of sun and cloud with a high of 21. And Saturday, a mix of sun and cloud with a high of 16. Stay ahead of the weather and keep up to date with special weather statements on the Low and Body Shop local weather page on Steinbeck Online. 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

0: Good afternoon, I'm Kenton Dick, and it is fairly nice out right now. Just heard Metric with Breathing Underwater. This is The Drive Home on Mix 96, and we are about to wrap up our Wednesday afternoon, head into Wednesday evening, and then, of course, heading towards the first day of school tomorrow. Now, this coming weekend, Saturday to be specific, the first ever Steinbach Pistons hot dog cook-off. Four teams competing, making specialty hot dogs. The best one will be on the menu going forward. Now, Corny Rempel is actually one of the contestants. He is in it for Mix 96, so we're participating. It's $10 to be there, try all of the hot dogs, be a part of the festivities, and I believe vote. However, I've got two tickets to the event to give away that you can win in just a few minutes. If you text in between now and 5 o'clock, you will be in on the draw. All you've got to do is text the word hot dog, or I guess words, to 204-346-0000, the talk and text line. And then for a bonus entry, tell me what was your favorite subject back when you were in school and why.
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2: 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And a new group in Steinbach is hoping to help men build connections and friendships while sharing common interests. 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
1: Good evening. I'm Afton Berg. A few clouds tonight. More on the weather coming up right after the news. Over the summer months, the Franco-Manitoba School Division has been looking at how much technology younger students should be using in the classroom. With more, here's reporter Addie Lowen.
2: So Superintendent Elaine LaBerge says one idea is to limit computer use for the kindergarten to grade 4 students. He says there is a good reason to slow things down.
3: There's so many things to do. Can we just concentrate on read first? And then after that, once you're in grade 4 and you have the basic of reading, because reading is the most important part.
2: LaBerge says computers still have a place in school, but students also need time for books, games, and other screen-free activities. He says the message is that technology can help learning, but it shouldn't replace the basics. I'm Addie Lowen.
1: A new group in Steinbach is hoping to help men build connections and friendships while sharing common interests. The local Men's Shed chapter is already meeting Thursdays from 9 till noon at the Pat Porter Active Living Center. Organizer Abe Sawatsky says activities could range from woodworking to simply enjoying each other's company.
4: The group itself will decide what kind of activities we want to get into. A lot of them are into wood carving. Maybe on some day we would play cards or some games or get together and have coffee and conversation.
1: For more details, read the story on steinbachonline.com. RCMP are warning about a recent string of thefts in the southeast. With more, here's reporter Darcy Wilkinson.
5: Oakbank RCMP say stolen vehicles have been used to drive through overhead doors and steal tools and equipment. Meanwhile, Barkman's Cartage and Keating Mechanical in Kleefeld have also reported thefts involving equipment, a side-by-side, a work truck, and about $10,000 worth of tools and copper. Residents are encouraged to remain alert and report any suspicious activity. I'm Darcy Wilkinson.
1: DynaCare laboratory workers are back on the job, but the wage dispute that led to the strike remains unresolved. The Manitoba Association of Healthcare Professionals says it wants wage parity with public sector laboratory workers. Union President Jason Linklater says the wage gap is contributing to staffing concerns.
6: What we're looking for is parity with the public system, which will stabilize the entire lab system so that people aren't leaving DynaCare to go work in a hospital where they may not need be as short-staffed as DynaCare currently is.
1: About 350 laboratory technicians and technologists were affected by the strike, including 7 permanent employees in Steinbach. Whether you're driving, working, or relaxing, the Steinbach Online app makes it easy to listen live and keep up with the local news that matters most.
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7: Trevor Hildebrand and the Eastman Selects of the Manitoba U18 AAA Female Hockey League are loading up the bus and heading to Hamilton, Ontario for a tournament that Hildebrand says the group is thrilled to be a part of again.
8: Yeah, I mean, last year we were in it, and we kind of set the it was our first year back in 5, 6, 7 years. So we really wanted to put best foot forward last year, and as it worked out, we were able to win our pool, advance to the final 8 out of 68. So I think for us, just following suit and not necessarily having to win the pool, but just compete and kind of represent the Eastman Selects once again, and integrate these new players now, and just kind of have the returning players show these new players how we want to play.
7: The group has 4 games in the span of 2 days. In the MJHL preseason, Niverville hosts the Winnipeg Blues, Vernon entertains Portage, Dauphins in Neepawa, and Weiwei Sakapa welcomes in Melville of the SJHL. In Major League Baseball, the Toronto Blue Jays wrap up their series against the Athletics. For your scores, stories, and all things sports, check out the False Front Golf Simulator Sports page on SteinbachOnline.com. I'm Dave Anthony.
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1: Partially cloudy, paired with a low of 10 degrees. A mix of sun and cloud on Thursday and a high of 27. Friday, a mix of sun and cloud with a high of 21. And Saturday is starting off the weekend with a mix of sun and cloud and a high of 16. Stay ahead of the weather and keep up to date with special weather statements on the Low and Body Shop local weather page on Steinbach Online. 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

Naomi Sharon here on Mix 96, Was It Ever Love? And before that, Olivia Dean with Man I Need. We're into Wednesday evening. I'm Kenton Dick. This is The Drive Home. And it looks like the first day of school tomorrow is going to be beautiful. We're talking 27 degrees, partly cloudy. That is nearly perfect. That means if you live close enough, your kids can bike to school, walk to school, whatever. Unfortunately, after that point, the temperature does drop off. You can check out the full 7-day forecast on the Lowen Body Shop local weather page. Ugh, look at Saturday. 16 degrees is a high. But that's not the crazy part. The low Saturday night, 4 degrees. Just 4. Wild. Even for this time of year, that's pretty chilly. We also have your forecast for the next few coming up in 10. This is Martin Garrix and Ed Sheeran. Repeat it. Stay.

0: I've been asking you to text in hot dog to the talking text line for a chance to win passes to the Pistons hot dog cook-off this coming Saturday. And we now have a winner. I'm Kenton Dick. We just heard Keezah with Hideaway. It's the drive home on Mix 96. And heading over to the phone, I've got Stephanie on the line. Congratulations, Stephanie. Two tickets to the Pistons hot dog cook-off.
1: Oh, my goodness. Thank you so much.
0: Absolutely.
1: That's awesome.
0: Going to enjoy a few specialty hot dogs. I know Courtney Rempel is making a Mexican street corn hot dog, which sounds delicious. I don't know what the rest are going to be, but I know they're going to be good.
1: That sounds awesome.
0: Now, we were talking a little bit about our favorite subjects, and you did text in. What was your favorite subject back when you were in school?
1: I really enjoyed art.
0: Because?
1: Because there's no math in art.
0: So did you actually enjoy art, or did you just enjoy the lack of math?
1: It was probably the lack of math. I actually wasn't that great at art.
0: You don't have to be good at art to enjoy it.
1: So true.
0: Tomorrow is the first day back to school. Thinking back to your childhood, did you enjoy the first day back or did you dread it?
1: I did enjoy it. I loved making new friends and I loved recess too.
0: Yeah.
1: That was a lot of fun.
0: Yeah, of course.
1: Yeah.
0: Kind of missed that back to school feeling, hey? Like that was so exciting. You don't get that anymore.
1: I'm so jealous.
0: The smell of the hallways for that first time again, right?
1: Oh, yeah. If we could go back.
0: Oh, yeah. For many reasons. All right. Congratulations, Stephanie. We've got you these two tickets. Pick them up anytime.
1: Beautiful. Thank you so much.
0: Absolutely. And we will have more tickets to give away over the next few days with Mix Ticket Blitz here on Mix, the morning show, and in the afternoon as well. Zara Larsson is coming up with Midnight Sun right after your forecast for the next few.
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2: Steinbach Online weather.
15: Partially cloudy skies tonight with a low of 10 degrees. Thursday, a mix of sun and cloud with a high of 27. Friday brings a mix of sun and cloud with a high of 21. And Saturday, a mix of sun and cloud with a high of 16. Stay ahead of the weather and keep up to date with special weather statements on the Low & Body Shop local weather page on Steinbach Online. I'm Afton Berg.
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Good evening, I'm Kenton Dick. That was Tyler Shaw with Run to You on the drive home on Mix 96. Now, it's not that warm out at the moment, just 20 degrees, but, and I hate to say this, we're not going to have weather like this for much longer. I mean, even in the near future, Saturday's high is only 16 degrees, and we're going to see temperatures like that a lot more often. That average daily high is going to start to drop over the next few, so get out there and enjoy this. Fire up the barbecue. Enjoy it while we got it.

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0: So, early bedtime tonight to make sure the kids are ready for school tomorrow. Not that they're going to be able to sleep. Too many nerves. I'm Kenton Dick. We just heard The Weeknd with Sacrifice on the drive home on Mix 96, and it is so exciting. But lots of nervous energy for tomorrow as well. Now, tomorrow is the first day back to school. However, we're going to have our first Mixed Classroom of the Month winner presented by Steinbeck Professional Eye Care on Monday. Just to make sure that everybody has time to get themselves signed up to win the first big class party of the year. So, if your kids aren't yet signed up to win, take them over to SteinbeckOnline.com. You can help them out. Go to the Mixed Contests page. And then, underneath Mixed Classroom of the Month, presented by Steinbeck Professional Eye Care Center, that's where the sign-up sheet is. And next Monday, Corny Rempel might call your house in the morning. Some good news. You win a class party with Corny Rempel, lunch from Subway, and prizes for absolutely everybody. That is Mixed Classroom of the Month, presented by Steinbeck Professional Eye Care Center. And like I said, first winner next Monday.
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1: Steinbeck Online weather.
17: Partially cloudy skies tonight with a low of 10 degrees. Thursday, a mix of sun and cloud with a high of 27. Friday brings a mix of sun and cloud with a high of 21. And Saturday, a mix of sun and cloud with a high of 16. Stay ahead of the weather and keep up to date with special weather statements on the Low & Body Shop local weather page on Steinbeck Online. I'm Afton Berg.
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0: Do you happen to know a fellow by the name of Dustin Shelton? And do you know where he is? If you do, the RCMP would love for you to share that information with them. Steinbeck RCMP looking for a Dustin Shelton. And the story's on Steinbeck Online, complete with a photo. I'm Kenton Dick. We just heard Chromeo with Jealous on the drive home on Mix 96. Heading into the last evening before the start of the school year. First day back tomorrow. Except for Steinbeck Christian School students, their first day back was today. Congratulations on a first day. Tim and Paula and Jenny coming up. Dracula.
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2: DynaCare workers have returned to their jobs following a Manitoba Labor Board order. But the union says the underlying contract dispute continues. And a man who frequently visits the arm of Hanover is wanted by Steinbeck RCMP. These stories and others coming up.
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2: Good evening. I'm Afton Berg. Partially cloudy skies tonight. More on the weather coming up right after the news. DynaCare workers have returned to their jobs following a Manitoba Labour Board order, but the union says the underlying contract dispute continues. About 350 laboratory technicians and technologists were affected by the strike, including seven permanent employees in Steinbach. Union President Jason Linklater says workers have lost an important bargaining tool.
3: Employees don't want to strike. Mm-hmm. They don't want to lose the wages that happen during a strike. It's the only piece of power that they have.
2: The union says it wants wage parity with public sector laboratory workers. A man who frequently visits the Arm of Hanover is wanted by Steinbach RCMP. With more, here's reporter Shannon Duick.
4: Police are asking for the public's assistance in locating 38-year-old Dustin Shelton. He is wanted on a number of charges, including possession of property obtained by crime over $5,000. Shelton has a total of three unendorsed warrants of arrest from two separate RCMP detachments. His photo can be seen in the news story at SteinbachOnline.com. Anyone with information is asked to contact Steinbach RCMP at 204-326-4452. I'm Shannon Duick.
2: School supply shopping can sometimes be overwhelming, but one local mom says there are benefits to it. With more, here's reporter Judy Peters.
5: Elwyn Bergen has five kids and says she prefers taking care of their school supplies instead of paying schools to look after them.
6: And I like to reuse what I can to save money.
5: Bergen usually brings her children along for the shopping trip, making them part of the back-to-school experience. I'm Judy Peters.
2: Over the summer months, the Franco-Manitoba School Division has been looking at how much technology younger students should be using in the classroom. With more, here's reporter Addie Lowen.
7: So Superintendent Elaine Laberge says one idea is to limit computer use for the kindergarten to grade 4 students. He says there is a good reason to slow things down.
8: There's so many things to do. Can we just concentrate on reads first? And then after that, once you're in grade 4 and you have the basic of reading, because reading is the most important part.
7: Laberge says computers still have a place in school, but students also need time for books, games, and other screen-free activities. He says the message is that technology can help learning, but it shouldn't replace the basics. I'm Addie Lowen.
2: A perfect pairing for your day. Delicious eats and the latest local updates. 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
9: Trevor Hildebrand and the Eastman Selects of the Manitoba U18 AAA Female Hockey League are loading up the bus and heading to Hamilton, Ontario for a tournament that Hildebrand says the group is thrilled to be a part of again.
10: Yeah, I mean, last year we were in it and we kind of set the, it was our first year back in 5, 6, 7 years. So we really wanted to put best foot forward last year. And as it worked out, we were able to win our pool, advance to the final eight out of 68. So, you know, I think for us, just following suit and not necessarily having to win the pool, but just compete and kind of represent the Eastman Selects once again, and integrate these new players now and just kind of have the returning players show these new players how we want to play.
9: The group has four games in the span of 2 days. In the MJHL preseason, Niverville hosts the Winnipeg Blues. Vernon entertains Portage, Dauphins in Neepawa, and Weiwei Sakapa welcomes in Melville of the SJHL. And in Major League Baseball, the Toronto Blue Jays wrap up their series against the Athletics. 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I'm Dave Anthony.
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2: Partially cloudy, paired with a low of 10 degrees. A mix of sun and cloud on Thursday and a high of 27. Friday, a mix of sun and cloud with a high of 21. And Saturday is starting off the weekend with a mix of sun and cloud and a high of 16. Stay ahead of the weather and keep up to date with special weather statements on the Low and Body Shop local weather page on Steinbach Online. 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
9: Partially cloudy skies tonight with a low of 10 degrees. Thursday, a mix of sun and cloud with a high of 27. Friday brings a mix of sun and cloud with a high of 21. And Saturday, a mix of sun and cloud with a high of 16. Stay ahead of the weather and keep up to date with special weather statements on the Low & Body Shop local weather page on Steinbeck Online. 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
3: Partially cloudy skies tonight with a low of 10 degrees. Thursday, a mix of sun and cloud with a high of 27. Friday brings a mix of sun and cloud with a high of 21. And Saturday, a mix of sun and cloud with a high of 16. Stay ahead of the weather and keep up to date with special weather statements on the Low & Body Shop local weather page on Steinbeck Online. I'm Afton Berg.
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2: Good evening. I'm Afton Berg. Sky's partially cloudy tonight. More on the weather coming up right after the news. A new group in Steinbach is hoping to give men a place to connect, share skills, and build friendships. Organizer Abe Sawatsky says the local Men's Shed chapter is still getting organized, but is already meeting every Thursday morning at the Pat Porter Active Living Center.
3: Basically, what it amounts to is men getting together, getting to know each other, getting to know new people, and maybe share some skills or some activities that we have a common interest in.
2: The Steinbach group meets Thursdays from 9 till noon and is open to all men. A man who frequently visits the Arm of Hanover is wanted by Steinbach RCMP. With more, here is reporter Shannon Duick.
4: Police are asking for the public's assistance in locating 38-year-old Dustin Shelton. He is wanted on a number of charges, including possession of property obtained by crime over $5,000. Shelton has a total of 3 unendorsed warrants of arrest from 2 separate RCMP detachments. His photo can be seen in the news story at SteinbachOnline.com. Anyone with information is asked to contact Steinbach RCMP at 204-326-4452. I'm Shannon Duick.
2: Over the summer months, the Franco-Manitoba School Division has been looking at how much technology younger students should be using in the classroom. With more, here's reporter Addie Lowen.
5: So Superintendent Elaine LaBerge says one idea is to limit computer use for the kindergarten to grade 4 students. He says